drop by, come and say hi. Come and join in tonight's fun. Thank you very much indeed to Dave. Mr. Baycroft was with you with the breaking news show earlier on today. What's happening out there in the line dance world, and certainly new dancers that are heading their way to your dance floors. And this coming weekend, of course, it will be New Line, Dave and Pauline's weekend. So I'm sure there's going to be some New Line hits, to be sure, coming out of that event. But there's so many events at the moment. It's hard to keep up all the different weekends and all the different dancers there, so it certainly keeps everybody on our toes. So I'll say a few hellos. You early birds have come into the chat room so far. I'm going to say our regular crowd. let's have a look. So first in tonight was our lovely Jean. Our Jean Robinson. Hello, lovely. Hope you are well. And what's been happening with you in the dance world recently? Where have you been? What dances have you been up to? And what's on the list? What's on the nibbles and tipples tonight? Are you going to surprise us this evening? Parents are also tuned in. Evening, David and friends. Hope you're all well. We're okay. Blair, well, actually, where are we? Just to fill you in with family news. Well, Blair is, she's camping. She's with school, gone out. She's with school and all her mates. So they're somewhere in the Peak District at the moment, and their little team, they were the only, say one of their teams today, had to go to these six points. I think it was quite a task. And Blair's little group, they were the only ones to actually do the whole 6 points. So we got a great photo and a bit of a rundown. And at the moment, I would imagine, let's say, Blake is at football at the moment. They'll be on the way home, or should be on the way rather shortly. Football practice. So there we are, and I'm here entertaining you guys. Then we have good day or good morning to Lou and indeed Joan. The sun just got up, so I reckon I should too. So looking forward to the show. So your brand new teach last night was Boots on Fire from Roy Verdonk and Yvonne Verhagen. Now coffee is in order. Bev Thompson, hello, hello, hello. Welcome, welcome. And I hope you're both well. Lovely stuff. We have Hannah Shearer is also, hi, I normally listen on Mixcloud on a Tuesday but can listen live tonight, so very welcome indeed. Thank you very much for coming and dropping by. It's always nice to give people a shout out, and thank you as ever to those people who do catch up on Mixcloud. It's very much appreciated, say, by all the DJs here. Mr. Fennell, good evening to you, listening in with major jet lag. Of course they have been over, way over the other side of the world in the Far East. I know they've been having, I've been following your, say, you and Chris, and about saying, had a wonderful time out there with Rebecca Lee. So you've been, so they've been over in Hong Kong. We won't be long until we see you soon, and hopefully you've got over your jet lag by then. Noel, yes, you can't be with us tonight. Noel's in the chat room in London, and London are still kind of celebrating my milestone birthday on Saturday past. Yes, because you share your birthday with our lovely Betty, don't you? Yes, on the same day. So I hope you have had a great birthday and certainly enjoyed the celebrations in London town. It's been a while since I've been to London town, but it is indeed one of my favourite cities in the world. Right then, guys, let's go and have some music, and then we'll have some of our wait for some other people to rock up this evening. And come and join in the fun. So what have we got? Well, where are we tonight? Well, tonight it's from the absolute beginners but up to intermediate tonight, I'm afraid. Yes, this week we don't have an advanced dance in the in your top 20 teach this week. Indeed, they were on the poll, some obviously bubbling under. So this is what happens. It is, we're very week specific as a poll, so I like to explain this again, or some people are confused again. So it's like anything. Not every, if people vote on a monthly poll, they put the votes in, then probably don't vote until the following month. This is a weekly poll. So again, not everybody votes every week. So most people do. The regulars do. I will see people who are religiously, and thank you very much, who do contribute week in, week out. But some people don't, which can, obviously, it is based, everything is based on

DJ, if you're getting these dances requested, you certainly know they are being taught and done. Indeed. So let's go on. So number 20 this week then. So we're starting with In Beginner Land, and this got into the poll last week, so it's still there. And this is a beginner dance from Australian instructor and choreographer Mr. Tim Gorsey. So at number 20, it's his little dance called I Love That Dance. The track comes from And 5678 Productions. But if you've not heard this before, this dance has some great, really great lyrics to this tune. So what a great way to start off tonight's show.

And indeed, as Patricia says, a very cool track indeed. Welcome, welcome, Patricia. Thank you for coming and joining in just in time for an Aussie dance, she says. So, where's your next? Where are you heading to next? Patricia's been over, say, says, certainly been doing the rounds here in Europe over the last few months. Are you heading to New Line? Is that what, have you got New Line lined up this weekend? Are you heading up to Newcastle to see Dave and Pauline? So yeah, whilst I really say, I say real punchy track, great for beginners. And Lou says, this is our loudest, rowdiest dance. Yes, you got some, say, didn't you get told off last week? We sing, we clap, we deliberately turn weird. Turn weird ways, everyone of all levels.

Girls love it. Yeah, well, this is it. So, yes, and Patricia's off to New Line. So, awesome stuff. So, be looking forward to finding out what you're going to get up to there. So where are we going off? So, well, indeed, as ever in the line dance world, everyone likes a drink. Or most people. Most people do, anyway, especially those rowdy ones like Lou Catlin. next one tonight is from Rachel McEnany White, and this is her easy intermediate level dance called Drinking Guarantee. This has been on the poll before. I think it dropped out last week, but as I say again, it's back in. So it's, again, very much about people who vote. So I do sort of encourage you to vote every week if you can. Try and keep things, try and keep things as transparent as normal. Please, please follow the rules, guys. As I say, I try and make it I have posted the rules out several times recently. Some people take note and some people are still not bothering to read or take note of them. Okay, guys, it's very much about it's not about getting told off, guys. If I post out and say you've had your four votes, please then don't come and tell me, though, that you haven't danced for 2 weeks or whatever, but yet you voted for 2 weeks. Okay, it's about what's being taught and what's been learnt. Okay, what you're doing week specific. Vote for your favourites on linedancerweb.com. Go over there, because we are fast approaching now, guys. We're hurtling towards nomination season. It comes round ever so quickly. So you really need to be getting over to Line Dancer Web at this point now, guys. You should be doing it every month. Once a month, okay, is not a lot to ask to get your votes in for your favourites. Okay, so if you haven't done that, you've heard me now. Okay, so let's have a listen then to this, and let's go and this is Bryce Leatherwood with some Drinking Guarantee.

are from Rachel McEnany-White there. That was Drinking Guarantee, Easy Intermediate Level Dance, and number 19 this week. So, of course, we say we have a newbie in the chat room tonight, and Hannah. So, Hannah, let us know, where are you based? Are you based in the UK? Do let us know where you're based and where do you dance? Do you have your own classes? Do you attend somebody else's classes? And currently, what's your favourite dances? What have you learnt? What have you been learning or teaching in the last week or so? To come on, come and don't be shy. Come and let us know what's happening. So there we are. Next up for you then. And this one has been around now for a little while. Certainly been in the poll. It's been up and down my poll. This week, though, it's at number 18, and this is from Mr. Simon Ward and Shane McKeever. This is their improver level dance called Baby Blues Cha. So this one, for those who like a nice relaxed cha, this one is for you. It's a fab song here from Ashley Cook.

So there, what an awesome track. That's a dreamy track, isn't that one? You just get lost in that one, shuffling around the floor. So yeah, some, I say, what a great start we've had. I love that Dance Drinking Guarantee and Baby Blues Cha. So our lovely Hannah. So Hannah says, I go to Peter Fox in Glasgow. So you couldn't, well, I couldn't wish you go to anybody better. What a great guy Peter is. What a great fun. And he teaches some awesome dancers. I am very, very grateful that Peter has recently revived Seize the Moment, which I choreographed with Joyce Plaskett many years ago. And Joyce did it at when she was up in Scotland for an LD, I think it was for, it was for the LDF event. Joyce decided to, of all the dancers she could have taught, she decided to teach that up there, and such lovely feedback indeed. And so massive thanks to Peter for introducing it to your classes. So I hope everybody loves it. Not that it's filling floors anywhere now, because it was choreographed well before we went into lockdown. Now she said, I went to Rowdy Sunday in Newcastle yesterday. So she said, so my favourite I learnt from that was Jumanji, was it really? And she said, I also learnt Sweet July for a social last Friday, which is really nice. Again, it's great to know what you've been doing. Yeah, Jumanji. I think the last time I played Jumanji, I think probably for me was possibly possibly was at the Crystal Boot Award. It was late on, what did I say, was it late on one of the Friday nights? And Hannah, you did, oh, you said you have learnt Seize the Moment. It's really nice. Well, thank you very much indeed. Mr. Checkley, good evening. Being with you all from the start and tuned in. Yes, Mr. Checkley. So you've been away. So Mr. Checkley's been busy this weekend. He's been down DJing for Kim Ray. For Kim Ray's event with the guest choreographers Lorraine Monaghan and Debbie. Great time, I say. I think it was had by all. I think Adrian's now playing the Swedish chef. I think he's possibly in the kitchen now, because he's been very busy today, haven't you, Mr. Checkley? Very busy indeed, and he's forgotten to eat. but again, bless his heart, I say, because you're home alone, aren't you? You're another one, aren't you? You say you, home alone. Your Steve, Steve is away at the moment, is he, with his with his friend Shirley. So again, thank you for coming and joining in tonight's fun and games, Adrian. So number 17, so I played this one, I think I played this one here for, and was it possibly look back on my notes, I think the first time I played this track on this show, yes, and it was last week, and here it is in the poll. It was Bubbling Under, and number 17 this week goes to Raymond Salomon and Colin Geese with their improver level called Light Finds a Way. Track from PIMFI. But yeah, I really like this. I think I commented on this one. It was late. If you'd left me after the top 20 teach, this was one of the tracks I played for Bubbling Under. And I like the sound of this one, so definitely be checking. I've been printed off the old script and had a look at that this week. So away we go.

Well, there we go, everybody. Light finds a way. They were from Raymond Salomon and Colin Geese. I would say, love that. Really great. Say, real nice track. I'm checking it out. Are a bit spoiled at the moment with quite a lot, say, a lot of the tracks that are being used at the moment. Out there, they say, plenty to dance to. And, well, as now over here in the UK, as we're heading, certainly, well, we definitely are heading out of summer. As now it's like, as I look out to the pitch black. say not a fan of this time of year, guys. I'm afraid it's certainly not my favourite time of year. But I say we've still got the weather's it's been fairly still fairly warm for at the moment. And over the weekend, I'd say weather's been all right, has been okay. So let's hope it's kind to me, because I'm back on my travels now now I have my car back, because I had a few issues over the last few weeks. Out and about again. Next one up then. So this is the first, now as far as I'm aware, and I look at my notes this has been on the poll when it's been submitted. But it's its first outing. Its first outing here in the top 20 teach. And it's a higher beginner level dance, which comes from Carl Harry Winson and Christelle Cole. Now, I think I played this. It was bubbling under, so it has been played on the show before. But here it is at number 16. So I have actually kept an eye on this one, because I've seen it mentioned several times, and then it just sort of, it's there, but then suddenly this week, boom, it's there. So whether this has been a late starter, or it's been one of those where Carl's been travelling, maybe, or Christelle, to different events, and it's just taken a while to get out there when they've been teaching at events, because again, there's that many dancers out there, you can't teach them all as much as everybody would like to. And how would you remember them all? That would be there are certain people when I go to events that I am absolutely astounded with, and their memory muscles must be incredible, because there are certain people I see literally get up and dance virtually every dance that comes on, and I think, how on earth do you retain it all? But hey ho, just jealous. and as I say this week, now I'm very much looking forward to, in a couple of weeks time, I should be hosting Kings Hill event in Southport, and I've got the fabulous Nikki Napier, who is the guest artist on that weekend, so I'm so looking forward. It's my birthday as well, just hint, that's my birthday weekend. Well, it's not just my birthday, some of you also people know, brace yourselves, guys, because of course the Morgan festivities take place the first week of October every year. I always laugh because we do say a post out, and I bet Pete every time for every people think, oh god, no, not again, because of course all in the same week, it's Debbie and I's wedding anniversary, it's Debbie's birthday, it's my birthday, and it's Blake's birthday, but only Blair is the odd one out, and it all happens at once. But yeah, it's fun. Again, yeah, they say, and it's an expensive time of year, and just having £1,000 car bill this past week does not help. well, we get round to that time of year, but I can't wait to go, but I'm looking now, sort of picking out what dancers am I going to teach over that weekend. So yes, again, like you guys, I also use this poll as well to look at what people are doing, what's popular, and then I look for those things new, because I like to teach things that maybe, you know, hopefully nobody's done before. They might always get the odd one in the room that has. So it's just new ones out and about, and that's worth, I think, worth doing. So anybody has any sort of suggestions, or anyone is going to be releasing any dancers over the next week or so that would like me to road test your dance or take it out there for you, then you just need to drop me a line. I'd be more than happy. Again, but more about promoting other people's dances when I do the Kings Hill weekends, apart from my own. Again, it's just I don't choreograph that often these days now, because of life and how busy we are. So I'm very happy then to help people out and promote their new dances. So Movimiento is your dance at number 16 this week from Carl and Christelle. So here we go.

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1: And there we go, guys. Some of your Tuesday shows here on Line Dancer Radio. So be sure, of course, live show following me, of course, is Lou and Joan. So be sure, if you can, to go and catch up with those two, two lovely ladies, find out what they've got in store for you. Now, good morning, and good evening. Good morning to Suzanne Dingwall and fellow listeners. Just woken up, said it's just gone 6 a.m. Love to you all. Patricia said, I've danced Movimiento a bit on my travels. Said, I love the dance, so thank you very much indeed. Now, Hannah says, I'd love to know how other people remember all the dancers. And we have a spreadsheet and two playlists, one of the new dancers we practice once a week and another of the dancers we practice once a month to keep them in our brains. And Lou says, tomorrow is the equinox, autumn in the north and spring down here. It is the day that we have equal light and dark, day and night. Should I understand why you don't like heading after that to more darkness every day? So for us, we are heading towards the lawn. Heading towards the lawn needs mowed again season. And of course, Patricia, of course, is she'll be going home to another summer. So she's you've had quite a decent, you've not had a bad one over here while you've been over, say, in the UK. But as Lou's just said, I think it's going to be a hot, dry summer. And, of course, that is down there as well, is bushfire potential. So let's hope not, indeed. Again, this year, the UK has seen, again, we've had fires over here, which are of the like of things that we haven't seen before. So, yeah, there's a lot of, certainly changes. Please be mindful, everybody out there, as we ask everyone out here, please don't be doing like your own barbecues in the middle of in the middle of the forests, in the middle of of all the dry plantation is not the best idea. So, what a great start. So we've had I Love That Dance, number 20, Drinking Guarantee at 21, Baby Blues Char. So what I'm talking here, we've got a number 20, number 19, Drinking Guarantee, 18, Baby Blues Char, 17, Light Finds a Way from Raymond and Colin, Movimiento at number 16. So, okay, we're going to slow things down again at number 15, and we're off to go and join the lovely Maggie Gallagher. I had a little last week. Had a lovely little catch up with Maggie. It was nice. It was really good nice to speak to her. This one, of course, from Maggie was the dance that back in June at Eurodance. She released at Eurodance, and again was a great workshop from Maggie, and everyone that attended it absolutely loved this. So intermediate level dance is called Born to Fly, and of course this one is for you smoothies out there, for you nightclub two-steppers. And the track here is a great track from Jamie McDonald.

So there we are, Born to Fly. And love this from Hannah. She says, I love dancing this and flapping my wings on the risers. And Suzanne, she says, Tim Gorsey will be over the moon to know his dance is being taught around the world. Well, it definitely is. People have picked up on it, and so they should. It really is, in terms of the lyrics, track suits the level of dance as well. So a really great, say, a sort of really great fun, and was a good, great track to open tonight's show. So there we are. So Born to Fly from Maggie there, and then we're off to, now we're going to go speed things up just slightly now at number 14, and we're going to go and join Marlon and Remain with their easy intermediate level dance, Dublin Lights. This is a cracker, this one is. So there we are, Lou. And now it's time, that's it. Say, that's it now. Put the coffee down and away you go. Track from Miles Smith.

0: There we are, awesome stuff, but short and sweet, isn't it there? Dublin Lights indeed. Now, Lou says, even though it's Irish style, I feel like it needs a yeehaw in there somewhere. Well, you definitely want to throw them in, especially, you say, when you're doing the shuffles up and down. but great stuff. Yeah, really like that one. Well done, say, well done to Marlon and Romain. Very, very talented guys indeed. So another one, again, that's been, say, which as we go now up the poll, to be fair, all of these dancers should be, whether you've done them or not, but they should be familiar. You will have you should have heard of them because they've definitely been in the top 20 teach now for a good while, which says, you know, always establishes, the dancers that are, really are sort of like filling the floors. This one comes from Heather Barton and Gudrun Schneider. And this is their easy intermediate level dance called Halo and Horns. I think this is our first outing as well out with, say, tonight with DJ Tex.
1: Once every 1,000 years. They clock out, wings down, horns tucked away. And tonight, they picked a honky-tonk.

And there we go, Halo and Horns there from Heather and Gudrun, their easy intermediate level dance, and they're at number 13 this week. And I just having a giggle here at our Lou, replying to Hannah. So Lou, you've not seen, you need to go and check, say, Born to Fly. She said, I've not seen the dance, but you've got, put a vision in my head of wings flapping, so now I need to go and check it out. Indeed you do, Lou. And then Joan will tell you to behave yourself. Oh dear me. So again, it's lovely, and a few of the shout outs. I know we've got a few likes and things. I would say to our usual, of course, our lovely Sue Bell. Hello to you, because I know our classes, so I bet she's been travelling home. She'll be sorting herself out, but thank you. Louise Hemlin also, and Irish Jones, so shout out to you, say you ladies as well, if you say you're tuned in, thank you very much indeed. Much appreciated, and hope whatever you're doing, so whether you're listening along or dancing along. So that's another beauty as well, if you're listening to Line Dancer Radio as well. If you're not, if say, especially when it comes to this show, and you haven't learnt the dance, get the step sheet out, and while the music's on, give it a whirl. Number 12 this week then is our first outing this evening with Mr. Gary O'Reilly. This is Gary's intermediate level dance called I Ain't No Cowboy. This is a fab track here from Luke Coombs, and again, another one, say, another dance out there that's doing well for Mr. O'Reilly. I did see, is it Patricia? You've been dancing with Gary recently as well on your travels. So do let us know, say, any of the dances that that Gary's been teaching recently that you particularly liked. So here we go. I Ain't No Cowboy.

0: There we go. I Ain't No Cowboy. What a cracking voice. What a cracking track that is as well. From Luke Combs. So I can see, definitely see why everyone's fallen in love with that one. Patricia said, well, ones you've been doing was Dry Spell and I Ain't No Cowboy. And was it Viajero? Also, and Green Lads, and of course, they're still so dancers to be released, of course. Lucky you to say to have a road test of some of those dancers yet to be released. And our lovely Sue, got home but had a phone call from someone wanting to book Paul for a gig at this time of night. You know, the people are so inconsiderate, aren't they? I mean, do you know you've got things to do. Javo been listening though, so welcome. And oh, and Bangaranga says, Patricia, now that's been an interesting one as well, because that has appeared on the top 20 teach but never stayed, but not sort of stayed in like some of the others. So it's sort of been in and out. So an interesting one. But then again, all comes down to levels, doesn't it? All levels, and it comes down to people's preference of tracks and music, of course. So there we are again. So we have, and just say the first time, so on the poll. So yes, this was another one last week that was in the bubbling unders. And here it is at number 11 this week. So we're heading over to Wales for this one, and we're going to go and join Mr. Andrew Hayes. So this is Andrew's new beginner level dance called Kane's Boots. This is Kane Brown, and you might also recognise another star singing along with him in this one.
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1: So again, indeed, our other shows, but a big shout out to Virginie, because Virginie is not with you live at the moment. She will be back, we'll say, back live. But big shout out to her, because every week, bless her heart, she's made say anyone that makes my makes my Debbie's life say a lot easier, always deserves a big shout out, because even though Virginia's not with you live, she's provided a playlist week in, week out for Deb, on time for Deb to have scheduled, no save problems. So again, we're great to have we're looking forward to when Virginie can come back live, live with you on Line Dancer Radio. Indeed, so there we are, that was our first, your first 10 tonight. So I Love That Dance and number 20, Drinking Guarantee at number 19. Number 18, we've got Baby Blues Char. 17, Light Finds a Way. Number 16, Movie Me Ento. Number 15, Born to Fly. Number 14, Dublin Lights. 13, Halo and Horns. Number 12, I Ain't No Cowboy. And there we are. At number 11, Kane's Boots from Andrew Hayes. And here we go as we head into your top 10.

0: So as we go into top 10, number 10 this week, you're going to say going to join Mr. Rob Fowler. This is with his easy improver level. And say Tango with Tex. So of course, and I say again, say our second outing tonight with DJ Tex. Again, so anyone likes a tango, that's it. It's time to get the rose between your teeth and strut across the living room floor.
1: Ladies and gentlemen, clear a little space. DJ Tex is stepping out to take his place. Country meets tango and the rhythm connects.

There we are. There we were all twirling around your coffee tables. Did you leap up onto the breakfast bar? There we go. Tango with Texa. Yes, full. Yes, full of passion there. So there we are. From Mr. Rob Fowler. And as I said, it's an easy improver level there at number 10 this week. So after all that energy and say used up on that one, it's time. I think we could all do with a drink. And so our Jean's been very, very quiet this evening. Indeed, as she hasn't let us know what's on the menu this evening. Well, anyway, I think it's time for a rum and coke at number 9 from Mark and Chris, their intermediate level dance. Loving this one, cracking track. So from the artist Corp.

So there we are, rum and coke, and Mr. Checkley is on the brandy and coke for me right now. I said yes, so say well deserved. So that's my tipple and enjoying one right now. Absolutely. Now, interesting, looking at the gifts that you've put, Suzanne's just put up. Now, you reminded me of these people who were doing tango, but they're dressed up in these green suits. And that cast my mind back. It reminds me of one year at the Crystal Boot Awards when we had the entertainment, and I can't remember exactly which, what, actually, when I think about the theme, I'm not too sure. But I remember there was a guy, some of you were there, remember there was a guy in this like green blow-up outfit who disappeared. Now, it was so, Blair was, you know, at the time, he was obviously a lot younger, a lot tinier. But it really, disturbed her. She really didn't like the act at all. Some of you may recall it, but just seeing that and saying just that gif on the chat room there, Suzanne just brought back that memory of Blair being quite all right one moment to being pretty distraught the next. Going back as well, Hannah says she, I love Bangaranga, and I guess it's danced pretty often here. So yes, I mean, this is the thing, isn't it, about dance as well? You get certain dance as well, again, that are done locally as such. You may have a local instructor or choreographer. So in certain areas, those dances get widely done. And unless, I suppose, that choreographer is not travelling a lot or is not out and about teaching their dances at lots of events, sometimes, again, it really takes for people to really sort of look out of what's going on. And as always, this poll, again, I've been running it now. It's 9 years. Well, just I've been running it for longer. So I think it's probably 10 years. Actually, probably it's the polls. On Line Dancer Radio, it's now 9 years of running this, and only because people have asked me to keep it going, because I was going to abandon it. And I'm again, but there's... something's in the pipeline, guys, which I need to get sorted this about what's about voting on this poll, what's coming, coming your way, which is going to make life very much easier, guys, and will be accessible to all. You will not need to be a member of Facebook. So I'd say is coming your way. But I do thank those people who have stuck by this and abided by the rules for the past 9 years. It's very much appreciated, because it is about what is being taught out there, what people are learning. And it's always used, again, it's not for competition, guys. I mean, I always put the results out there. So there was at one point everyone's going, well, I've done 2 and I've done 12 and I've done 20. It's just a guide. It's a guide of people. And it comes from instructors. It doesn't come from me. I have no say. It's what you put in. I will put on when I open the poll up. I will put dances that I have learnt, that I have self-taught by when it's me, usually, unless I've been to an event for sheep of dancers. And then the rest of you do the, do the magic. And very grateful. And it will continue, as long as people want it, it will continue. The poll, I will continue until the day you've had, people said, nope, we'll not use it anymore. There's that many charts now. I've seen other people doing all kinds of different charts and things. And I think, well, you know, you've got Line Dancer Web, of course. They are your main charts to go and look at, especially when it comes to nominations for the Crystal Boot Awards. And then, we've got charts all over the place, and it depends. You've got people that are most viewed. What I liked about this one is about what people are actually doing. We all go and look for step sheets. We can all click on step sheets. We can all go and look at them. Do they end up in a pile? Do we ever teach them? Do we not dance them? The subject is endless. So, number 8 this week. Now, this one did surprise me. Certainly not because it isn't a great dance, because it is. But it was in the top 20, and that was it. It seemed to be done, vanished, and that was it, gone. It still would be added to the poll, but in terms of votes, it's over the last few years, didn't have enough votes to make it into the top 20, and to be truthful, far off. And there it is. It stormed back in then at number 8 this week. So whether again, this is another one where it's being taught an event, people have just picked up on it or not, but I'm glad they have, because it's a fab track and it's a fabulous dance from Mr. Darren Bailey. It's higher improver level and it's Dust Off of Me. So of course, for you waltzers out there, this is a lovely, lovely track here from Dusty Black.

So there we are, Dusty Black there. Dust off of me and Dance from Darren Bailey there, number 8 this week. Higher Improve a Level, and there were a cracker. So great, great track indeed. So nice to see that is still out there, because I was a little bit worried. I was like, oh, has that disappeared? But no, it's out there. And Hannah, indeed, thank you so much. She's going to head off now, as the bus only got back to Glasgow at 1:30 a.m. from Newcastle last night. She said, I really enjoy this show and it was awesome to listen live. It's been great to have you as a listening in. So thank you for joining us. Happy dancing to you, and I hope to meet you at an event somewhere. But next time, so if you ever join in live, don't be shy. Always come and drop in into the chat room and join a fabulous crowd. Always have a really great, a good fun crowd on a Monday. I don't know how our lovely Jenny Bradshaw sometimes is with us as well. And as we know, we've got Noel and Jeff, they're living it up in the big smoke. Extended celebration there for Noel's birthday. So away we go then to the next one. And Patricia mentioned this one earlier, that she's done well. She's been on her travels with Mr. Gary O'Reilly. So staying with the High Improver level, at number 7 this week, it's Gary's dance called Dry Spell. Here we are, fabulous voice of Casey Musgraves.

So there we are, number 7 this week there. Dry Spell from Mr. Gary O'Reilly. And as Patricia says, Dry Spell is the sequel to Going Blonde. And Adrian says, Dust Off of Me is a fantastic waltz from Darren. So we're loving it in class, and A Busy Floor, of course, at the, we say, at the weekend. So thank you for sharing that as well. Now, Sue says, RE, the voting poll, I still love it and find it so useful, and I know others that do too. In fact, I was listening to Richard Palmer on Richard Munden's podcast earlier, and he said he found it very helpful when deciding on what to sing. So there we go. So helps the artist as well. So doing must be doing something right after all these years. So there we are. So love these. He's a cheeky boy, isn't it, Mr. O'Reilly? He does have a knack of picking these songs, you know, with these lyrics. The innocent, you know, seems to go over some people's heads, and the naughty people like Mr. Checkley. The naughty people out there tend to pick up on these things. I don't. It goes over my head completely, because I am a good boy. So number 6 then, where are we going? Well, we're going back to join Mr. Fowler again for his beginner level dance, which this one's been doing very well. It's all about the coconuts, and it's Coconut Dreams, and the track comes from Cowboys and Indie.

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1: So there we go, guys. That was Coconut Dreams from Rob and Beginner Level. And that was all singing about pina coladas. And that was a question. It was a question, actually. Was it last night on one of the shows? One of the quiz shows last night about cocktails. And it was what was a whiskey based? And it gave you an option of a pina colada and a cosmopolitan. I can't remember the other one. Was it a Black Russian or something like that? And the other one was an Old Fashioned. So there we are. these daft things that you remember. So now, thank you, Suzanne, for the gifts coming in onto the chat room. So here we are going. So we've had then in the top 10, we've had Tango with Tex, Rum and Coke, Dust Off of Me, Dry Spell and some Coconut Dreams. And here we are as we head into tonight's top 5.

Well, as we go into the top five, we're going to carry on. We'll keep with the holiday theme, shall we? With a Coco Nana. This one is at number five and comes from Alison Johnston and Joshua Talbot. So again, this is our only absolute beginner on tonight's top 20 poll. Again, but then same being, say, yeah, doing well out there, being enjoyed by all. And it will be, you'll be enjoying it too. you'll be enjoying it too once I've got it, once it's lined up. So here we are, Coco Nana. This is from Aztec. Ooh, do you remember Aztec bars, a chocolate bar? We're back onto the subject of chocolate again. Does anyone remember those, Aztecs? And DJ Coco. Away we go.

So they're Coco, none other, Alison Johnson and Joshua Talbot. So that one's doing the rounds out there. And as I say, there we are, number five this this week. And I'm just making sure I've not missed any of your comments here as I try and as we mess about here with the land of Facebook. Right, there we go. So number four this week, and again we're back. So we're back with Rachel McEnany White. So this one has, say, has done very, very well indeed since, of course, they say teaching this when she came over to World Dance Masters. Improver level, loads of videos out there. Say one of our local instructors up here, the lovely Sue, Sue Thornton. There's a fab video of her throwing, say, chucking out her moves on the dance floor with this one. But so many, say again, this one, people that have loved. Another great track here that's got some really fab, it's got some really fab lyrics to sing along to. So yeah, no, say again, it's just the full package really. Great track, great lyrics, and a fab dance from Rachel. So here we go. This is Joe Nichols.

There we go. Say Lavi there from Rachel McEnany White. So again, let's say lots of you loving that one out there. As I'm just going through your comments, or trying to, because lovely Facebook. Just no, I don't want to see what's most relevant. I actually want to see everything. After everything, I like to know everything that's going on here in the chat room. The song sounds similar, says Suzanne. Similar to what? What do you think? Or is it something you think you've heard before? Number three then this week, and we're heading down under then for this one with Mr. Simon Ward and Niels Poulsen with their intermediate level dance called Love Bites Back. Yes, I say I've gone loving this one myself.

There we are. Awesome stuff indeed there. Love Bites Back, track from Lucent. Now, and Suzanne Dingwall says we're enjoying Love Bites Back on the dance floor. Patricia said, I have a week in Alanya with Simon, Niels and Guy. I'm straight from New Line. You busy, busy bee. You lucky thing indeed. all these places and all this dancing that you're getting in. Great stuff, loving it. So number two then this week goes to the fabulous pair of ladies here, Madison Glover and Joe Thompson Zymanski. This is their higher beginner level at number two, and again, so many comments each week on this, and so many people I know who are certainly doing this one, and it's Turn This Town. Here we are. This is Spencer Hatcher.

So they are Turn This Town number 2 there from Madison and Joe. They're higher beginner level dance. And I say, I always think of that track sort of like an old school country track. I always think of maybe dancing, would be dancing to tracks like 30 years ago. Again, it's just, I say, like a bit of an old school feeling to that one. And as we go back on the chat, of course, yeah, Adrian said C'est La Vie by Rachel is a fantasy 6-4 count improver. And we're loving it in class. I think that meant to say a fantastic 64 count dance. Oh, Suzanne made me laugh. Well, I should wait till Patricia comes back to reality. Dear me, she's making the most of it now. And yeah, Sue says, Turn This Town, it's loved in all my classes. So there we go. Well, so here we are. We've got to number one, fair to say. Wow, 2 hours, that's just like absolutely hurtled by. And here we are, we've made it to number one. So what do you think's on this week's top spot?

So this week at number one, it's to say again this week, it goes to Mr. Carl Harry Winson. He's taken the top spot, as he did last week and the week before. Okay, so 3 weeks, running. Carl's dance called Kiss My Glass, of course, is out there. It's the one that's mostly voted. And in terms of votes, it came in at number one, and it did last week by considerably on all 3 weeks. Voting wise, again, whichever dance you do, because obviously some of you are doing Maggie's as well, so don't feel, and again that's something else, don't feel if you're dancing Maggie's, make sure you put it on the poll. Don't just, because if you've been looking at it and thinking, oh, you get it on there, because obviously when it comes to a track like this, Split Floor, and again both of these guys, Maggie and Carl, obviously traveling to all these different events and naturally teaching their own dance. So yes, again, it's like I say, in certain area, like I said earlier about dances in certain areas, whatever dance, whoever's ever dance you're doing, as long as you are enjoying it, it's all that matters. But this is a wonderful, wonderful track from Savannah Jade. Really great fun. It was good to see Maggie dancing with the artist while she was over in Canada. So here we are then. So well done to Carl, and number one, Kiss My Glass.

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1: There's no place I'd rather be.
2: And there we have it there. So that was your top 20 in there. So Kiss My Glass making it to number one. Sue says, Kiss My Glass. Carl's Kiss My Glass is another one we love in all the classes. Sometimes I teach a dance or just one or two classes, but this one made it to all five. So there we go. Awesome stuff indeed. You're very welcome to Patricia. Thank you so much for an awesome show. So good night to you, lovely. And as ever, I've got a couple of bubbling unders to play for you. Just to round off the night, because I just like to, again, just always interesting when I've played some of these to see whether they turn up or not within your poll. Adrian's just congratulated Carl as well for hitting the number one spot on Dave's LDR Teach of the Week poll. So, looking through, because as I say, I've been on the search looking for various, looking what's out there, some dancers, you know, that I might put into some of my workshops on some of the events, the Kings Hill event that's coming up. And I'd be a little bit spoiled for choice. It's like, ooh, what do we go for here? And I'm sure there'll be others that come across and think, oh, I'll do that one as well. So my pile of dancers at the moment is actually sort of growing, and I'm very spoiled for choice. That caught my eye is a new dance from the lovely Tina Argyle. So Tina has come up with an improver level dance which is called Phone, Keys, Wallet and You, a track from the fabulous Lainey Wilson and John Mayer. So again, one for a newbie from our Tina. Let's have a listen to this.

So yeah, liking that one. A little bit of a different track, say, a little bit different there. And say it was Lainey Wilson and John Mayer. So Phone Keys Wallet, and you from our lovely Tina Argyle, Improver Level Dance. Going into have a look at Intermediate Land, we've got another one from Jose Miguel Bellocchivane out there. And the dance is called Hey, Look at This Look. There we are, there's a bit of a mouthful for you. So again, another one. Out and about for intermediate classes. If you haven't seen this one, haven't heard this yet, let's go and check it out.

So there we go. Hey, look at this. Looks, that's a funky little number, wasn't it? A funky little tune there. So they were Dance From Jose Miguel Beloki Varney. Now, we didn't have any advanced dancers in the top 20 tonight, so we're going to have one now. But this is an easy advanced dance, which has been brought to you from Mr. Niels Poulsen, and it's called I Got the Chance. The track comes from artist Eddie Dalton.

So there we are, new one from Nils. Loving that. That's a cracker. That's a cracking track as well. So yeah, be checking that one out. As well. So we've got a new one from the Danger Twins, Carl Harry and Jamie. They've got a new intermediate level dance that is called Dulce Veneno, say Sweet Poison. So this is one that they say they've just recently released. Again, so indeed, another one to check out. And these dancers, so these, the ones I've got here, the dancers here, these were all on this, say, the ones I play, so they were all on the poll this week. So rather than going out looking at what people are teaching out there, so they didn't obviously make the top 20, the bubbling under, and I always look out for those new ones that are in there. So here we go, Dulce Veneno.

Oh, there we go, Dolce Vinino. There we are, from Carl and Jamie. That's intermediate level and out there. I'm laughing at Sue. So don't say, going back to "Hey, look at this, look." She's, but I don't think there are any other lyrics other than "Hey, look at this, look." I don't think there is, but still found it very catchy. Very, very catchy indeed. So there we are, guys. I'm going to round up the...

tonight's show with this one for you from last week's poll. We're going to say finishing off the night with an improver level dance from Alison and Peter Metalnik, which is called My Love For You. This is a cute little dance. I have done this. I've looked at this one myself. Track is from Luna Velvet. So I'm going to leave you because my love for you, love you all. Thank you very much indeed for coming and joining in the fun as ever with me on a Monday. It means a lot. Thank you very much, guys. Please, please spread the word with the teaching poll, but please make sure people know what the rules are, what it's about. It's about what's been taught, what's been learnt. It is not and to be abused for self-promotion. Okay, so make sure you stick by the rules, and have done for 9 years. Make sure that it's, you know, we try and keep everything I like everything to be as transparent as possible. So that's out there. So, but always great fun. Always good to know what's happening around the world. Who's doing what? Who's teaching what? So please get involved. Don't be shy. It is an international poll. It is for everyone. All right. So I've seen comments that it's just a British. It is not. Okay. We do have quite a lot of international people that vote on here. So I will be back with you. Back with you. Same time, same place. Next week, so please check the schedule. Look out for all our shows here, Online Dancer Radio. Indeed, always look out for the Sunday, the Sundays for the LDF, the dedicated LDF show. Different DJ each week. I shall be joining you during October for that show as well. And again, we've got a few. There's up and coming news, and resurrecting an old favourite, and I'm not an old favourite show that we had here on Online Dancer Radio. So. So look out for information coming your way. So there we are. Happy dancing, happy listening, everybody, guys. And we'll catch up with you next week. Make sure you keep safe. Don't forget, of course, your next live show here on Online Dancer Radio is with Lou and Joan, of course, in Lou's Lounge. Again, have fun with the ladies tomorrow. I will catch up with you in the morning. Lou, well, I'll be getting ready because I'm on my back on the road. I'm on my travels tomorrow, and I'm going to the fabulous, one of my favourite cities here in the UK. I'm off to Liverpool. Love the place, and love the place, love the people. Where I'll be heading. So you'll be. While I'm getting all my stuff together tomorrow, I shall have you on in the background, and then for a part of your show, you'll be in the car. You'll be keeping me company in the car. So there we go. And Lou, yes, LDF show. I know Lou is. They're doing their show on the 4th of October, and it's 2 hours of dance tracks from the LDF ambassadors. Associated information on that program. So there we go. Thanks for sharing that information with us. You're keeping me chatting tonight, Sue. Is it me, or are there quite a few samba style dancers around at the moment? So anyway, thanks for a great show again, Dave, and see you next week. Oh, that reminds me, drop me a message if you happen to be coming. Yes, we are coming to your event on the 4th, so I'll tell you that now. Okay, so yes, yeah, we are coming. All right. Anything you need to know, just drop me a line. Right, guys, thank you very much. I'll see you next week. This is My Love For You from Alison and Peter Metalnik.

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Ooh, doesn't that sound like a James Bond ending there? In fact, it sounds like a James Bond theme. Welcome and good evening to the Sunday Chill with me, Michael Linfaline at Soul Radio. Apologies for my tardiness. We were just caught in traffic on our way back from Sunday, I think it's Run Calls with Ryan. Basically, we was at an event in kind of Birmingham way, which is an afternoon event, finished at 5, and it took us just a little bit of time to get home. So yes, absolutely, we just hit really bad traffic. So apologies there for my tardiness, but here I am, better late than never. So how are you all doing? Chat feed has been posted, so it'd be lovely to hear from you. And you are tuned in for the next 2 hours for the most delicious, incredible, calming and gorgeous music incoming your way. So do not touch that dial. We are going to say from the off, good evening to Ashley Sims-Rees and Jean Robinson. Hello, hello, hello. And yeah, welcome, welcome. We open the show there with a track by Emil Otto called Copenhagen Noir. Very suspicious, very kind of mysterious, isn't the track? Absolutely love that. Yes, Copenhagen Noir. There might be something coming from myself from that. I'm kind of in this really positive kind of creative space at the moment, and I'm really enjoying it. It's, yeah, really interesting for me. Okay, so let's get on with the show. We're going to start with a track from Andrea Bocelli. Bocelli. Yes, I need to say it with the right voice. This is with his son, Matteo Bocelli, and it's called Fall On Me. The dance comes from Joshua Talbot and Alison Johnson. We absolutely loved this. It was actually really, really tricky, the dance, even though they tagged it as an intermediate. Choreographed in 2018, we loved it. Here we go with Fall On Me.

Oh, follow me by father and son, Andrea and Matteo Bocelli. From 2018, that dance there comes from Alison Johnson and Josh Talbot. Absolutely love that one. Right, going to a nightclub two-step from Niels Poulsen. This is Unmade Memories. It's a low advanced level nightclub from 2025. Massive hit for him. This is Michael Minnelli, and the song is Memories. Love this so much.

Made memories there from Niels Paulsen, Low Advance from last year. Oh, gorgeous, gorgeous dance. Okay, we're going to have a little bit of a cha-cha-cha moment now. This is Selfish Love. The dance comes from Scott Schrank and Jono Lieberman from America. And this is an intermediate level dance.

Oh, two back to back there. We had Selfish Love from Scott Schrank and Jono Lieberman, a Cha Cha Cha from 2017, and that is Jessie Ware. And then that was paired with Pussycat Dolls' I'm Done, which is a waltz, Viennese waltz, choreographed by D-Musk from 2008. Okay, next up we got something a little bit different. This is Halsey Castle, Straight to the Castle. The dance is choreographed by Jerry Warren, and this is advanced level kind of tango.

0: castle.
1: There you have Castle there. And that is from Halsey, the dance straight to the castle. Choreographed by Joey Warren, is a tango from 2015. And yeah, it's been so long since I've danced that one. The last time was with Emma. She was my castle partner. And yeah, we really need to look at redoing that. And try and get more people to do it again. Because I loved it. I know the Americans do it, so maybe I should really look at it. Okay, so I've got to say a few more hellos, how are yous, and how are you doing. Good evening to Nick Goodman, who's probably not too far away, just a few walls. Not literally dancing walls, but as in just physical building walls. Hello, hello. Emma Thompson, in fact, has joined us as well. And Bev Thompson, hello ladies. Hope we're going to find out if I'm an officer or a gentleman. I could be both, actually, officer and a gentleman. This is Joe Cocker and Jennifer Warner, and this is Up Where We Belong. Intermediate / Advanced Level Dance by Simon Ward and Rachel McEnany-White from 2013.

Oh, welcome to Burlesque there by Cher and the Dance Burlesque, Easy Intermediate Tango by Norman Gifford from 2010. That's paired up with Up Where We Belong by Rachel and Simon from 2013. Okay, a dance that we loved and danced to death in 2023 was Love Yourself. The meaning behind this was fantastic by Ria Voss, Nightclub 2-Step Intermediate Level, and the track is The Girl in the Pink Shirt. Who remembers this?

You know, it still gets me. Oh, my days. The message in that. That is Love Yourself by Rhea Ross from 2023. And the track there, I avoided trying to say the name, Katarina Mihajlovic and Sarah Connor. There we go. Girl in a Big Shirt. Oh, wow. Okay, next up we've got Justin Gesso, and this is Closer, one of my favourites at the moment. This is by Ryan Hunt and Shane McKeever, Within Reach, and it's an advanced level rolling count. Love this.

Absolutely beautiful. So that is the gorgeous Real For Us. You might not have heard it. It's unreleased. It was taught in the early part of the year, March or February, at the Durley Dean at the, what's it called, the Tipsy Toad. The event hosted by Terry and Ryan Hunt, and the track, the dance came from Joey Warren. I've taught it on my channel. I have a teach video and a demo video. It's beautiful. Phrased intermediate. 48 counts, a 16B and a 32A. There's also a tag in there thrown in for good measure, but it's beautiful. And that kind of just reminds me a bit of, I can't remember the name. Blum, blum, blum. Malibu Nights, that's it, by Jerry as well, which had a really beautiful tag that was kind of to that rhythm. Really nice. Do look out for that. I hope it comes out soon. I presume, because he's at Chicago, that will probably be out. He'll probably be teaching it there as well. So exciting. Okay, next up, we're going to have a waltz here. This is from Niels Paulsen, and it's I Wonder Why by Curtis Steiger. The dance is also called that intermediate level.

Why that? That is from Curtis Steiger, and the dance there comes from Niels Poulsen. And that was one of my sister's favourite artists at the time, because she had this curse, I remember, back in the day, that anytime she liked any band of any sort, whether they, you know, usually when the posters got up on her bedroom wall, it meant that they were going to break up. She had this curse. There was about six bands. Every band that she liked, she caused them to break up. So we always joke to this day that my sister is cursed for those very, very reasons. So, yes, that is Curtis Steiger with his gorgeous red hair. And the dance there by Niels Poulsen, I Wonder Why, from 2008. Let's go back to the chit-chat and see what is happening. Hello, hello. Is it me you're looking for? Yes, indeed. Hello. Yeah, we've got a few of you out there. Do you know, we are streaming across seven countries. And we have... Unless you want me to. All right. Okay, so we have a new dance now. And this comes from Heather Jane Endor. It's a beginner nightclub two-step choreographed to the track called All My Exes by Lauren Alania and Chase Matthews. The dance is called Right About Now. It's a four-wall, 16-count nightclub two-step, and it was choreographed, well, this month. So see what you think of this lovely track here. And yeah, I do like to kind of highlight lots of different choreographers, whether new or established ones, as well as unknown, to give everyone a chance. This is great. It fits in this show. Here we go with All My Exes.

0: Welcome back there. So we had two dances back to back, absolutely gorgeous dances, of course. And that one that you just heard there was No Air from Jordan Sparks, the track featuring Chris Brown. And the dance is called So Deep by Shaz Orton and Dave Baycroft from Advanced Level, paired up with Right About Me, Beginner Level, Knuckle Two Step by Heather, I've just scrolled across, let me just get her name, Heather Jiddle. And the track there is by Lauren Elania featuring Chase Matthews. About at the halfway point, so here's a reminder of shows you can expect to hear on Line Dancer Radio. There really is something for everybody. And here's some jingles, and then we'll be back with more gorgeous music.
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Welcome back to the second half of the Sunday Chill with me, Michael Lynn, for Line Dancer Radio, opening the second half with, wow, the haunting Lighthouse there from Kelly Clarkson. The dance comes from Jenny Bradshaw Intermediate Level Nightclub's two-step from 2023. Absolutely beautiful. Right, Alex Warren is next. This is Eternity, and the dance is called Eternity. It's a phrased high intermediate level, choreographed by Gautier Etouan from 2025.

Oh, there we have Eternity, the track there by Alex Warren, and the dance choreograph by Gauthier Atouin. Okay, next up we have for you, this is absolutely beautiful, and of course our community was rocked, absolutely shook with the passing of the icon that is Dolly Parton. I have got a fabulous book that I'm reading just before bed. It's got the little book of Dolly Wisdom, which I'll try and read one when we come back at some point. It just makes me chuckle. I loved how she thought. So this is Little Sparrow, and there's a couple of dances out to this one. So let me just get those up for you. You have one by Sandra Moschel and Alice... Yes, Behave. I wasn't going to go into the song. And Alice Price. So this is Little Sparrow.

Oh, just happily chatting away to myself and realizing that, the song had ended. So that's Labyrinth Beneath Your Beautiful. The dance is called Beautiful Friend, and it's choreographed by Dave and Pauline Baycroft, Rachel McEnany White, D Mask, and Shaz Walton from 2012. And the track is by Labyrinth and Amélie Sandé, Beneath Your Beautiful. Next up, Michael Bublé is going to ask, can you help me make it through the night? I'm sure you can. And the dance is How I'll Help You Make It Through the Night by Peter Davenport. It's a cha-cha-cha from 2018, Improve It Level, classic track.

Help Me Make It Through the Night. I love that song. Classic song there, covered by Michael Bublé and Lauren Elaine. Where is it? Lauren. I've forgotten her surname. It's come to me. Lauren Ulred, who sings Never Enough from The Greatest Showman. Peter Davenport is the choreographer. It's an improver level. Cha-cha-cha. Love it. Next up, we got Restless Heart. Tell Me What You Dream, another cha-cha-cha, but this time from 2008, so all that were 10 years earlier. This is a gorgeous track by Restless Heart, Tell Me What You Dream, and it comes from Barry Amato. I love this. Oh, random. It was just one of those breakthrough dances that became a massive hit, and I just loved it back in the day.

Oh, Born to Fly there. That comes from Maggie Gallagher, one of her latest Nightclub Tuesdays. Love the beat to that. Jamie McDonald, and she taught that at Euros. And, oh, what a lovely dance that is. Okay, we're going with Celine Dion now, and this track is called I Believe in You, Je Crois en Toi. Yes, thank you, you're welcome. Featuring El Devo. excuse me. The dance is called I Believe in You. It's a low intermediate level from 2012, choreographed by Pamela Smith. There's also an option called Follow Your Dreams by Stella Kim that was released this year as well. See what you think of this beautiful track. Take it away, guys.

Oh, absolutely beautiful there. Céline Dion and El Divo with I Believe in You. And Je Crois en Toi. Absolutely gorgeous. Right, that is a rolling count. And it's from, you've got options from Sela Kim and Pamela Smith. Next up, Brett Young. And this is Not Yet Acoustic. Well, it's called Not Yet Brackets Acoustic. The dance comes from Roy and Fiona Hadasaboto. And it's called Not Yet Low Intermediate. Yes, in a shocker. They do write easier level dances. Acoustic. And this is from 2023.

hurt me carefully. I do need to look at bringing that back. It was Dance at the Social and Workshop We Are At Today, hosted by Ryan Hunt. Beth Hunt, Take It Easy on Me, and the dance hurt me carefully. So, so, so beautiful. Okay, and next up we're going to an American choreographer. This is... Let me have a look. I don't think that's right. I don't think I have it. Just making sure I do, but I don't think I do. We're going to go with... I've just lost my place in my head. This comes from D-Musk. This is a classic. It's Michael Bolton. And it's I Want to Hear You Say It. And the dance is Just Say It.

Just say it there. Classic from Dee Mask and Lauren Caulfield. It is a cha-cha-cha from 2002. Yikes, it's 24 years old. I love it though still. Intermediate level and Michael Bolton, I want to hear you say it. I just want to check you're all okay out there. How are you all doing? Dave Bickross says, hope all there catching in just the last 15 minutes. Okay, right, well. I still got 5 minutes left, just because I started late. Right, okay. So, next up we've got Maverick City Music with Constant, and this is Shalimar. It features Jordan Sparks, Anthony Gargilua, and it's Fred Whitehouse and Shane McKeever, and this is Constant Love. Phrased Advance from 2025. Love this.

Oh, that takes me right back to my mum. I can hear her singing it. That's Your Tin Soldier, Absolute Beginner by Gail Davis from 2013. Track by Cliff Richard, Wind Me Up, Let Me Go. Paired up with Constant Love. We're going to play you out with one of the new dancers that's coming from myself. The track is called Amen by John Adams. We haven't yet given it a title. It's a nightclub two-step choreographed by myself and Sophie Stevens, intermediate level. And coming out very soon. Here we go.

0: That just gives you a little taster of it. John Adams, amen. And the dance is untitled from ourselves. So myself and Sophie Stevens. Right, okay, well, we come to the end of the show. You can next catch me this Tuesday for the new line. And yeah, stay safe, everybody. Look after yourself. And just remember, this coming Sunday, there'll be no show from me because I am in Germany. Then the following week, I'm in Denmark, and then the following week I'm in Newcastle. So I'm in a bit of a kind of event situation, so where I've got back-to-back events. So, but do check the schedule, and you can catch out who's covering the show and whether there'll be one, vice versa. But thank you as always, and stay safe and happy dancing. Take care, everybody. Bye-bye.
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sailing. One tequila, two tequila, three tequila, four. Well, it got a little wild at the bachelorette party.

spaceship crashed in the Roswell desert. Little green man stumbled into a bar, tried to blend in with all the other fellers.

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Well, good morning, good afternoon, good evening, everybody, and welcome to the Keep Dancing Show, live on Line Dance Radio with me, Nick Goodman. I don't know what happened at the start there, whether you heard anything or not, so anyway, I hope you're all doing okay. So we started the show off there with a bit of a different, a bit of a remix of Here You Come Again from the wonderful Dolly Parton, who sadly lost a battle, a very short battle with cancer, on Tuesday. So yes, from out of the blue, really. So it's very, very, very bad that we've lost somebody as well. So I'm just going to play one more track, and this is to Tim Curry as well, who passed away at the same day, also aged 80. So we'll go with a bit of Sweet Transvestite from the Rocky Horror Show. Of course, Tim Curry played a massive part in that as well. So here we go with this one.

Oh, there we go. So, yeah, yes, that was a bit of Sweet Transvestite, bit of a remix there as well for you. So that's my my big shout out to both the wonderful Dolly Parton and Tim Curry, of course. So next one, let's go on with the next one. The next one is Bigger Picture, not Bigger Houses, Bigger Picture. This one comes from Darren Bailey. So here we go with this one.

Oh, there we go, with a bit of bigger picture there. So the chat through chat has been posted, and I will say sorry to all my usual listeners. Unfortunately, I can't just at the moment. I will do what I can, and I will be here live wherever possible. But we are going through the next round of appointments with consultants, and now as far as I know, all the tests are done. So it's a backwards and forwards to the hospital with various consultants and planning the next operations and the recovery and what happens next. So yes, although you do see me out occasionally, is still going through a bit of a rough patch. I'll be here where I can, and I'll just keep you up to date wherever possible on the Facebook page. As long as we're not wasting our time at hospital like we did last time and went for told to come at 9 o'clock in the morning after spending from 3 o'clock till about 9 o'clock. The one day, the next day, they told us to come back at 9 a.m. So we came back at 9 a.m. and didn't get seen until 7:30 p.m. So yes, hopefully, to me that's a waste of time. But yeah, never mind. We get through it. We'll get through it at some point, you know. And yeah, hopefully it will all come to an end and we can start to settle back down again. Anyway. So let's put this one on. It comes from the fabulous Maggie, and it's called What If?

Oh, beautiful track there, to What If from Maggie. Next one up for you, this comes from A Road of Light and Hayley Wheatley. So here we go with Wings That Fly.

Well, there we go. Two back to back there. And yes, that was that was called Sing That Song from that's from Heather and Lee, an advanced level dance there. So yes, now this one I kind of got to grips with this one. I've been working on it a little bit so we've got a bit of Ziggy coming up. So this one I definitely will be releasing as a wheelchair dance as well. So it's quite an easy one to do. So here we go with this one. It's called Z.

0: Oh, there we go, a bit of a zigging, yes, and it went quite well, so yeah. Anyway, next one up for you comes from Mr. Colin Geese, and this one is Devil Wants Your Soul.
1: Whoa.

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That was The Devil Wants My Soul. Next one up for you. Let's go with this one. It's from Tina Argyle. It's called Honky Tonk Highway. I'm going to follow that with a Maddie and Simon dance. Giddy up, get down.

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Next one up, as I said, is a bit of Giddy Up, Get Down.

Oh, there we go. It was a bit of giddy up, get down. And yes, let's say a few hellos while we're in the chat room. We've got Bev Thompson. Hello, lovely. I hope you're well. We've got the lovely Pauline and Dave Baycroft. And Pauline saying, hi, Nick. Happy to join you for a while. Hope you guys are doing well in your new home. And Dave asking us if we've settled in. Yes, we've settled in. We've got one room completed. Which is the bathroom, the biggest room in the house, but we are getting there with the others. We're almost there in the bedroom, and the kitchen is pretty much done. A few more bits and pieces in there. The lounge is almost done. The sunroom is a bit of a dumping ground at the moment, and it's a bit like the we haven't quite finished off in the dressing room or second bedroom as well. But, yeah, it all takes a while. And then we've got the garden. So that's the thing. One thing that does annoy me is that everything that you need, that's everything that I need, that's comes with the label of disabled or accessible, always comes with a high price. And I know they don't make many of them, but there are quite a few of us in wheelchairs that need them. So I think, you know, come on guys, get in with the picture. It's you know, the more that, if you brought the price down, we'd buy more. You don't have to need accessible. You just make everything accessible, and then whether you need it accessible or not, you can buy it. Yeah, that makes it simple to me. But yeah, anyway, it is what it is, I suppose. Anyway, let's go with this one. This is Let's Get Loud. Also, I'm going to quick shout out to Teresa, guys, as well. She says, sorry, I'm late to the show, but that's okay. It's not a problem. And it's just nice that you've tuned in. Anyway, here we go with Let's Get Loud.

Oh, there we go, with a bit of Let's Get Loud. And yes, hopefully I'm loud enough. Anyway, let's go with this one. This one comes from Roy and Fiona. It's very rare that they do a beginner level dance, but this is Loco in Acapulco.

Oh, there we go. So, next one up for you. I think I've got time to squeeze in two more. So, I'm going to go with this one from Ed Sheeran, a bit of Azizan.

Oh, there you go. So that was a bit of Azzy Sam. I'm going to leave you with a bit of How Deep Is Your Love from Jose and from Gregory. And yes, thanks for joining me today. I will see you all next week, hopefully on Tuesday. And yes, all being well, but we never know what happens. And yeah, we just have to take it day by day at the minute. So anyway, here we go with this one, and I will speak to you all soon. Much love to you all. Bye.

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1: Hi, it's Betty here. 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And I can tell you that your kindness is making a real difference. So whether you've donated, fundraised, or simply spread the word, please know that you are part of something truly special. Thank you from all of us at the LDF.
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1: Good morning. Good afternoon. Good evening. This is Donna Statt, joined by Craig Statt.
2: I was going to say, very weird. Good morning to both the UK side and the US side.
1: No, not morning in the UK, I don't believe. I think they might be just past lunchtime in the UK right now. But we're coming to you bright and early from just outside of Philadelphia, Pennsylvania in the United States. A little dreary and rainy here. That was When You Smile by Jose Miguel Balakwavane and Roy Verdonk. I'm being told that maybe I can't be heard so well. But that's how we wanted to kick off our show this morning, with When You Smile. The new LDF show, hosted by various Line Dancer Radio DJs each week, Sundays. And Craig and my, I'll say, theme for today, we have two kind of set themes that we wanted to go with. First one kind of being joy, and thinking about the joy that we get from this line dance community and the great things that the Line Dance Foundation does for the community. So our next song for you this morning is going to be Cup of Joy, Haley Wheatley, 2026. And she wrote this dance for the LDF to unite and share the joy of dance. So here we go, Cup of Joy.
3: All right, and the song is Can't Steal My Joy by Josiah Queen and Brandon Lake.

0: Okay, that was Cup of Joy, Haley Wheatley, a dance written for the LDF to unite and share the joy of dance. And gosh, what joy does dance bring us? And joy has been a theme or a topic that Craig and I have been discussing for, well, I'd say pretty much always, but really became prevalent this week as Craig and I were dealing with a loss in the family. But one of the messages that I'll say we got to discuss a lot as we've been with family navigating some grief was finding joy in all things. With that,
1: I was going to say this is where the well, first of all, my cup of joy is this Starbucks that's right next to me that I have to drink because for whatever reason I thought it was 11 a.m. in the UK and it's not. It's later than that. Sorry. No, but as far as joy goes, obviously joy has a meaning. I think it's, you know, it's something that we've always tried to do with our Live Love line is talk about joy. And I love the dance selections that Donna has given today, and I love the idea of what she's doing. So she put together today's playlist, and I'm absolutely loving it. And the next one, kind of focusing on the LDF ambassadors. And it's like, I'm really impressed with how she pulled together today's playlist based on the LDF ambassadors.
0: Well, specifically, given that Craig and I are here in North America and not in the UK, we thought it might be nice to choose some songs.

0: privilege of spending some time with last weekend. Great little event. I'm sure Craig will bring that to you on his upcoming show. And we'll discuss that on our upcoming shows as we've navigated many different little dance escapes, finding joy in dance. So let's give you I've Found Joy.
1: And the song is Joy by Andy Grammer and Trombone Shortly in Galactic. Here you are.

0: And that was I've Found Joy. Miss Rodelai from Canada, co-choreographed with the Jamie Marshall.
1: I'm going to say he's got so caught up in the song that I didn't even realize we had dead air. Sorry about that, everyone. And, of course, that was a variation of the Andy Grammer song, Joy in My Life. So that is the trombone, what do we call that? The trombone, shortly in galactic version. So slight variation there.
0: And sticking along with Rhoda, the next dance we've chosen for today is something that she co-choreographed with several LDF ambassadors. The dance is Something We Can Dance To, and quite a list of choreographers. We've got Yvonne Verhagen, Jennifer Cho Su Chin, Sobrio Philippe Jean, Miss Rodelai, Miss Haley Wheatley, Gregory Danvois, Joe Kinzer, Colin Geese, the dance again, Something We Can Dance To by

0: Okay, so that was Something We Can Dance To. Rodelai, Yvonne, Colin, Gregory, Joe, Haley, Sobrio, Jennifer, and Joe Kinzer.
1: I'm going to say, and obviously there's another dance out there. I think Trevor and Brandon also have another dance to that.
0: Ah,
1: well,
0: yes.
1: BBB.
0: Yes. So, again, the LDF show with Donna and Craig here, coming to you bright and early from the U.S. of A.
1: Really early.
0: And we kind of wanted to go down the joy path this morning, recognize some of our North American LDF ambassadors. So the next song that we chose for you, I'll say the song itself brings me joy. And I remember the first time that we, at least that I personally saw this, was at a small dance event in Myrtle Beach, South Carolina. And the dance is I'm Free, and it is by Raymond Salomon and Roy Verdonk and Jill Babinek. I believe the song, Craig, is called I Love My Life.
1: Yes.
0: And it just makes me smile, and it's a feel good.
1: It is just a life is good, which is what it should be. But this is Love My Life, Robbie Williams. Here we go. I love

0: And that was Love My Life, Robbie Williams. And of course, this is the LDF show, the Line Dance Foundation. And talk about beautiful and, you know, joy and everything. It's the Line Dance Foundation is an incredible organization that has been around for, you know, longer than Donna and I have been in the, I'll say, the circuit world. And it is out there for those people that are making money or, you know, earning a living in the line dance and supporting the line dance community. And all throughout the years, the Line Dance Foundation has put out their stomp outs. Their, I mean, currently today, it's the stomp out bullying that, you know, then they have the reach out that occurred during COVID. And every year, there's just these programs that are just, they're here to support the community. And what I love, again, I'd mentioned that Donna had done a great job of going through and looking at all the ambassadors. So if you go out to linedancefoundation.com, you'll see every one of the ambassadors, and there are many all throughout the world. But for the North American side of our, you know, our show here, Donna grabbed our North American choreographers, and that was we did Rodelay, and that was Raymond. Sarlaman, which you know, also an ambassador, but not North American, but we wanted that Love My Life. But go ahead, Donna. We have a...
1: Yeah, so just shy of 20 years, the Line Dance Foundation will celebrate its 20th anniversary in 2027, founded by Betty Drummond back there in 2007. Betty's still running the organization today.
0: I get my events confused. Go ahead.
1: Yeah, so we thought as we... are the North American, one of the North American DJ pairs on Line Dancer Radio. Let's recognize all of the amazing ambassadors from North America that give their time to the Line Dance Foundation. So next ambassador that we've chosen, I think, Craig, you gave a little sneak peek, but Wendy Johansson from Canada as well. And her dance, Little Spark, which she did do as a floor split to Feel the Spark. So here we go with Little Spark. Or if you know Feel the Spark, dance along.
0: Which is Shane. So this is Lighter by Alessandro. Here we go.
2: Golden girl dressed in ice, your heart as dark as night. You got me dripped in my life, no more.

0: Hi, it's Betty here. I just want to take a moment to say thank you from the bottom of my heart. Because of your support, the Lung Lens Foundation has been able to help many people in ways that words can barely describe. We receive messages from people saying things like, "You gave me hope when I had none, and I didn't know where to turn until the LDF stepped in." As you know, we never name names, but those are the words from people you have helped. And I can tell you that your kindness is making a real difference. So whether you've donated, fundraised, or simply spread the word, please know that you are part of something truly special. Thank you from all of us at the LDF.
1: Okay, so that was Little Spark, or Floor Split for Feel the Spark, and a little note from LDF founder Betty Drummond. Today, Craig and I are taking a little journey through some of the dances from some of our North American ambassadors. Before we jump into another dance we've chosen from Wendy Johansson, we're going to pop over to the chat room. I think I saw Lori Cavanaugh out there also joining us bright and early here from the East Coast of the United States. So good morning, Lori. And Jenny Bradshaw, a fellow LDR radio DJ, joining us while working, I guess maybe this afternoon over there.
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1: And so, like we said this morning, this morning for Craig and I, we chose some songs that brought us joy during what's been a little bit of a, I'll say, a sad time. I don't like using the word sad, but Craig and I going through some stuff personally with family and trying to still find joy in all things, because that's one of the messages that was shared with us recently is, you know, even in hard times, how can we find joy? So our first few songs really in that realm of joy. And then also wanted to, like we said, kind of take a look at some of the North American ambassadors for LDF. So next song we chose for you all this morning is OMG, I Lose Control. This is Wendy Johansson, and this was her winning choreography 10 years ago. So this was the 2016 Vegas Dance Explosion winning choreography. So again, OMG, I Lose Control.
2: By the way, Doug and Miranda are also LDF ambassadors. All right, so this is Oh My God, I Lose Control. Lose Control by Hedley.

0: lose control. And that was Oh My God, I Lose Control, and that's Lose Control by Headley. And of course, the LDF show is brought to you by KingsHillHoliday.com. So Kings Hill, we're excited because we get to go to Europe twice next year for line dance events. We are blessed, of course. We have the opportunity to go to the CBAs, which, oh my God, the ability to be able to be there for the CBA. We got to shop for clothes, or at least I do, because I don't have anything special enough, but... we also have the LDF 20, so we'll be there for LDF 20, 20th anniversary LDF out there in Southport. And then, of course, the CBA is out there in Blackpool. And we are getting all our travel arrangements through Kings Hill Holidays or Kings Hill Dance Holidays for the CBAs.
1: 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So,
0: hey, I forgot about that.
1: Love dancing with... our dance family from around the world, and how amazing is this dance family that, you know, helps us through the times that challenge us. And honestly, what the LDF does, right, when folks are struggling and maybe need a little extra help, particularly those that, you know, make their living by bringing us choreography and dance classes and musicians that bring us the music, the LDF is there when folks need them most. So Craig and I are excited this morning to be kind of playing some tunes or playing some music that goes to the choreography of some of our North American LDF ambassadors. So sticking in Canada.
0: I was going to say, your next one is still in Canada.
1: Yeah. Yeah, I'm staying up north of Craig and I at the moment. Mr. Jared Murphy, and the first dance of Jared, and I'm sorry, Jared, my father.
0: Gerard.
1: I was just Gerard. About to say that. So my father was Jared, spelled the same as Gerard Murphy. So my apologies for speaking the name incorrectly. So Gerard Murphy out of Canada. The Mermaid, and it's Calum MacPhail, the Mermaid.
0: With a mermaid.

0: And that was The Mermaid by Gerard Murphy. That's a toe-tapping little tune there.
1: I'm still singing it.
0: I know. That song will be on Radio Donna, or what we call, you know, when the music gets stuck in your head and you're singing along all day. That's a catchy little jingle there. So that was The Mermaid, Calum MacPhail. Next up, we've got... This just makes me happy to think about 11 beers. Although I don't know what I would look like after 11 beers, Craig. I was going to say,
1: 11 beers would make anybody happy. And no problem with joy.
0: That would bring me a lot of joy, 11 beers. Although I might be on the floor after about the first five. But anyway, next we've got 11 beers, also Gerard Murphy. And I believe, Craig, it is... Oh, I'm going to get the artist wrong.
1: The Recklaws. It's Recklaws and Jake Owen.
0: Jake Owen, that's it, yes.
1: Here you go.

0: All right, so this next one, all I can remember is DJing over at Prospectors, which we did go to last night. I'll talk about that on Tuesday. But all I can remember is, like, after we got through most of the dance, it turned into a four-wall contra, if I remember correctly.
1: Yeah, so you gave a little... You stole a little of my thunder, but that's okay. Sorry. That's okay. So, like we said this morning on our LDF show here, given that Craig and I live in North America, here in the United States, we chose our playlist based off of our LDF ambassadors from North America. And so our next ambassadors that we wanted to highlight some dances from are the Cavaleros, Mr. and Mrs. Kelly Cavalero. And yes, this one, a fantastic dance that I honestly would love to see come back. I remember where I learned it, actually, at New York State of Line.
0: Yeah.
1: Was one of the places. It took me a few lessons to, like,
0: in the sports deck,
1: had this down. But this one was taught at New York State of Line, which is Rosie Moltari. We'll speak about Rosie a bit later in the show, but that's her annual event held in the Catskills in New York. The dance was taught, I believe, by Mr. John Robinson, who is co-choreographer on this with Kelly Cavalero. And it is Mississippi Countdown to the song One Mississippi by Kane Brown.
0: Here you go.

0: that was Mississippi Countdown, Kelly Cavallaro and John Robinson. And Craig, I wanted to back up to, you mentioned kind of some of our upcoming travels, as you spoke of Kings Hill, and super excited to be attending our first CBAs, and the Crystal Boot Awards for LDF. So really supporting the line dance community. And
1: good point. LDF is now the parent of Crystal Boot Awards, Line Dancer Radio, and the Line Dancer Web. So it all ties together.
0: Perfect. So, yeah, super excited to join our dance family from around the world over there at Blackpool. And, gosh, it'll be here in just a couple of months. So the other song dance that we chose for Kelly Cavallaro is KU.
1: I was going to say, another great song.

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1: Let's go.
2: Okay, so that was KU by Kelly Caballero. And also, I believe John Robinson co-choreographed that one with them. They do some great co-choreography. So if you're just tuning in, this is Donna Statt and Craig Statt coming to you on the LDF show Sunday morning for us here in just outside of Philadelphia, Pennsylvania, where it's dreary and rainy. And we're trying to find joy through it all, though. And what a blessing here due to a family emergency, but we've been blessed to spend time with a lot of incredible people in the dance community, and dance getting us through some of the challenging times as the LDF helps folks in challenging times. For our show this morning, we've been highlighting some choreography from North American ambassadors for the LDF. So we just played a couple of pieces of choreography from Kelly Caballero, one of the ambassadors, and Kelly and Mr. and Mrs. were at one point living in Florida, we're sticking with another ambassador that's in Florida here in the United States, and that would be Mr. Cody Flowers. And the first song that we chose, or the first dance that we chose from Cody, is Sweet Tsunami Symphony, another catchy tune here, Craig.
3: There we go. And I think we learned this one at Dance for a Cure,
2: which is actually wrapping up this weekend.
3: And we're going to talk about that on Tuesday at North American Line. All right, here we go with Sweet Tsunami Symphony.

0: And that was Sweet Tsunami Symphony, Cody Flowers Dance. That one, Craig, that one just feels sassy. I do remember learning that last year at Dance for a Cure, which, like you said, is wrapping up or wrapped up.
1: I was going to say, that one brings me joy.
0: It does. That does. And sadly, we couldn't join our friends out there in Ohio this year. But coincidentally, I don't know. I guess I just had a vibe going when we were picking our playlist for this morning. But the next dance, or the next song that we're going to play, is for a new dance of Cody's that he co-choreographed with Jill Babinek, who is one of the event directors for Dance for a Cure. And like you said, Craig, I know you're going to speak to that. What is it? Tuesday Night North America in line. Yep. Give a little intel. And I think you've got plans to have Jill join you at some point here in the near future.
1: Absolutely.
0: But this next one, brand new, I believe it was debuted at Bliss, which I think you've got to still give an update on that event. That's Dustin Valcata and Sierra Gill's event.
1: We'll have them on the show as well at some point, too.
0: And they were on, they joined Jill Babinek out there in Ohio this weekend at Dance for a Cure. And then I believe Cody taught this at NELDS, which I know you're going to speak to that. So without any further ado, Bittersweet Surprise, brand new dance, Cody Flowers, Jill Babinek, artist Brooke MacArthur.

0: And that was a bittersweet surprise. And just real quick, I am sitting here looking out the window at our little hotel outside of King of Prussia. I don't know how many times I've said that, Hotel King of Prussia. How many shows have I done from this seat? Or not this room, but... Yeah, and I'm just watching as we have cheerleaders and wrestlers. That's this week's hotel, Phil. It seems like every hotel has cheerleaders, but we get wrestlers too. Sorry, Donna, go ahead.
1: No, that's just making me laugh. So I can't see outside the window. I almost wish we could post a photo of what our little setup here, not our traditional setup for when we do our show, but sitting here in our little hotel room, spending some time with family through a challenging week. But I was going to say, what a beautiful song. I've not had the opportunity to learn Bittersweet Surprise yet, but after really listening to that song, what a beautiful song. And I'm sure knowing Cody,
0: Warm Hugs, it really plays along with what?
1: Knowing Cody and Jill, I'm sure that's a beautiful piece of choreography. So kind of going through our North American ambassadors for LDF, we just had Cody Flowers, who's in, what is that, the southeast part of the country, down there in Florida, sunny Florida. Now we're going to go straight across the country west to, I believe, California. I'd have to confirm that. But Christopher Gonzalez. And I'd be remiss, or we'd be remiss, if we didn't choose probably a dance of his that I'm not sure about around the world, but I can tell you around the country here, still danced. Really, no matter where we go, and a absolutely fantastic beginner dance. I think we've probably seen some song swaps to it. So the dance is K is for Kicks, Mr. Christopher Gonzalez.
0: And the song is Feel It Still by Portugal the Man.

I gotta say, let's try this again. That is not Gays for Kicks. Sorry about that. That's a little sneak preview of the next one. This is Gays for Kicks. Feel It Still, Portugal the Man. Here we go.

0: All right, so it looks like maybe I've mislabeled that particular song. We'll have to try to get that. How much you want to bet that the next one I play is actually going to be the correct one here, right? So, all right, well, I'll see if I can try to grab that. Let's go ahead and talk about the next one here while I try to sort that all out here.
1: So, I think Craig's already given us a preview to what the...
0: Yeah, you've already heard it. Restart.
1: Next Christopher Gonzalez piece of choreography. So you've gotten a sneak peek. The other piece of choreography from Christopher that we chose was called Can't Walk Away, or is called Can't Walk Away. I believe he co-choreographed this one with Megan Barsuglia. And Craig and I had the privilege of taking a lesson from Megan last year at Windy City Line Dance Mania. Windy City Line Dance Mania, which, gosh, that's coming up. It's going to become a very busy

0: A lot of great dance opportunities coming up. But Craig, will play Can't Walk Away while you try to locate the K is for Kicks song. So Can't Walk Away, the song Craving You,
1: Thomas Rhett.

0: Okay, so that, Christopher Gonzalez, Megan Barsuglia's Can't Walk Away to the song Craving You by Thomas Rhett. We're gonna take two on the, I'll say the first dance or song that we chose for Christopher. K is for Kicks, Feel It Still. Let's see, Craig, do we have the right track ready to rock and roll?
1: I think this is take three, but let's go with it.

0: So that was K is for Kicks, Mr. Christopher Gonzalez.
1: Finally.
0: And yeah, Greg said finally. So sticking on the West Coast, another LDF ambassador as Miss Maddie B. And we picked out one of, Maddie does have some choreography out there, so we're going to play one of her pieces of choreography, but another shout out to her as she and her team, the Dancing Dragons, finally made it over to World Dance Masters to compete this year. We had the privilege of watching one of their routines. I do not know if it is the routine that they performed at World Dance Masters, but I got to see them at Sunshine and Line, which is the U.S., qualifier, if you will, for World Dance Masters. And the dance of hers that we chose is Jet Lagged to the song Jet Lag by Simple Plan. So here we go, Jet Lagged by Miss Maddie B.

0: And that was jet-lagged Maddie B, ambassador from out here in the west coast of the United States. So moving back east and to one of our dear friends, and if I'm not mistaken, has probably been helped by the LDF, I think we heard at some point in his journey. And it is ambassador from here in the Pennsylvania area, Mr. Michael Diven. And this is a dance. The dance that we chose of Michael's is one that, gosh, I'd love to see it come back, Craig. I remember learning this also at New York State of Line, Rosie Moltari's New York State of Line. And the dance is deep to the song Deep End by Daughtry, a great dance of Michael's.
1: And a great song. And I think Cat and Stan's favorite, if I remember correctly.
0: And I remember some good memories dancing this one, I think, in, you know, hotel room beds and whatnot. I have to say this, I know I'm digressing, but the dance community, we started the show talking about joy, and it's these little moments and these little memories that we can think about that I say bring us joy, but put a smile on our face. And thank you, Michael, for a dance that definitely has brought some good memories and smile to my face when I think about it. So here we go. Deep, the song Deep End by Daughtry.

Tune in the first Wednesday of each month, 11 p.m. to 1 a.m. UK time, here on Line Dancer Radio for Donna and Craig's Live Love Line Show. Live for the moment. Love everybody. Adventure outside the line. Chatting about all things line dance in the worldwide

Okay, so that was Deep by Michael Diven. So, gosh, our show moves along so quick, Craig. Hard to believe we're down to our final half hour here, but still a couple of great tunes lined up here as we recognize or play some choreography from our North American LDF ambassadors. And moving back up north to Canada, and our final two ambassadors that I wanted to recognize from Canada, Ms. Vivian Scott, who is actually one of the grant officers for the LDF. So, Ambassador Grant Officer Ms. Vivian Scott out of Canada. And the first dance of hers that we chose, gosh, I know it's I guess a remix or a different rendition of the song Lean on Me, but when you think of the LDF supporting people through challenging times and just how the dance community itself and the people that we meet, I often say it's not about the dancing, it's about the people, because it's the people that get us through and help us find that joy when maybe days feel dark and we just can't go through. So we chose Lean on Me, and this artist is Artists Can, capital CAN, and the dance Lean on Me by Vivian Scott.

0: I was gonna say, what a great, great, great song for the LDF. I mean, reach out, you know, it just.
1: Oh, and if you listen to the words of the song, right? Each of us at some point definitely needs to lean on someone else because some days are just really tough. And you know, if someone is struggling, hopefully they know that there's someone out there that's willing to, you know, help them navigate and go through the journey with them. No man is alone, and what a blessing the dance world is, because I think we find special humans, good humans in this dance community that on the darkest of days are there to help you and let you lean on them. So that was Vivian Scott's Lean On Me, Artists Can. And the other piece of music or the other choreography of Vivian's that we chose for today was Another Life. And that was co-choreographed with a fellow LDF ambassador, Kim Ray. The song If You Met Me First, Another Life, Vivian Scott.
0: And this is If You Met Me First by Eric Etheridge.

And that was Another Life, Vivian Scott. So coming back to the States, Craig mentioned earlier in the show, I believe, Ambassadors Doug and Jackie Miranda. We mentioned Vegas Dance Explosion and wanted to tie in one of their pieces of choreography, or Doug's choreography. We talk about what a blessing the dance community is and the people that we meet in the dance community. And so we've chosen Blessed, song by Elton John. And this is Doug Miranda, Jackie Miranda choreography. Here we go. Blessed.

0: so I don't know if that meant that our music stopped here or we're just keeping going here. But that was Blessed.
1: That was Blessed by Jackie Miranda. So as we close out our ambassadors here in the U.S. of A., North America, we wanted to, I don't want to say save the best for last, but this individual holds a special place in our heart for sure. So Ambassador and Grant Officer, Miss Rosie Maltari, and the Rosie's got quite a collection of choreography out there, and chose two of my favorites of Rosie's. And first one, coincidentally, talk about saving the best for last. I love the name of this dance that Rosie choreographed called Stealing the Best. And this just celebrated, gosh, its 25th anniversary. So kudos, Rosie, for choreographing for, gosh, over 25 years. So Stealing the Best, the song is Dance Above the Rainbow. And yes, there are several dances out there to this song. Probably the other, I'll say one that I know I've done or enjoy dancing, especially for us St. Patrick's Day, is Pot of Gold by Liam Hyrcan. I'm probably butchering that name, and my apologies. So here we go with Dance Above the Rainbow. You know, go with your favorite dance.
0: And this is Roden Hardeman.

0: So that was Dance Above the Rainbow. We chose Stealing the Best as the dance. That's Rosie Maltari's choreography, just celebrated 25 years. And as we close out our North American ambassadors with Rosie Maltari, the last piece of choreography from our North American ambassadors that we chose is another one of Rosie's that just... Again, some of this music just brings joy to my heart, makes me smile. This one is Got a Good Feeling, and this one, too, celebrating an anniversary. So this dance, Rosie choreographed in the middle of probably some dark times. This was choreographed in 2020, and we all know what went down in 2020. So it just celebrated its fifth anniversary. And I think one of the proudest moments for Rosie on this one is that it hit number one on Christmas Day that year, and spent 15 days at number one, and the dance Got a Good Feeling. I believe the song is
1: same name
0: by the artist Pigeon Forge. So here we go with Got a Good Feeling,
1: and I was gonna
0: Rosie
1: say,
0: and Bruno Maltari.
1: This does tie back to the original topic of joy, Got a Good Feeling. So this is Got a Good Feeling by Pigeon John.

0: So that was Got a Good Feeling, Pigeon John, choreography by the amazing Rosie and Bruno Maltari. Rosie, again, one of your LDF ambassadors, grant officer from here in the United States. And I did also want to mention, as we wind down the show, there is one additional LDF ambassador from here in the US of A, and that is Janie Knuckle. Does not have any choreography, but huge supporter of the line dance community. And before we close out, gosh, our 2 hours went so fast this morning, morning over here. Wanted to pop in and say hello to some of our friends joining us in the chat room. I see Big Dave Baycroft, huge supporter of all things line dance, DJ here on the Line Dance Radio. Line Dance Foundation ambassador, CBA, I believe, Hall of Famer. So, hey to Dave. Give Mommy P a hug for us. I see Helen O'Malley out here. Helen, thank you for joining us. Again, a huge part of the Line Dance Foundation. And as we close out today, so we spent some time playing some choreography and some tunes from some of our North American ambassadors. But as we close out, we talk about all the things that the LDF does for those that make a living, bringing joy to those of us that are dancers out here. The messaging of Line Dance Foundation and being there for others when they need it and providing support. I think that's what we all try to do. The Line Dance family helps us navigate through some of the toughest, darkest days. But the song we wanted to close out with today hits home for those of us that always try to be the support. And this is an incredible song, an incredible piece of choreography by another ambassador, not from North America, but that would be Mr. Simon Ward. The dance is This One Is For You. And I believe the song is Who Checks on the Strong Ones? Strong don't get a break, and how powerful this message is as well, because let's not forget, you know, those that are there to support us. Who's checking on them? Because even the strong need support sometimes as well. So remember that, lean on another. There's always someone out there that's going to help you navigate those dark days. So with that, we'll close out the day with This One Is For You.
1: And, of course, we want to say goodbye. Thank you for joining us, everyone. Thank you for joining us up on chat. Tune in next week. We'll have another guest DJ on the LDF show. Same bat channel, same bat time. That was silly. All right, so this is The Strong Don't Get a Break by Xenia Monáe.

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1: Well, good evening, or good morning, good afternoon, depending on whereabouts you are in the world, and whether you're listening to myself live on Mixcloud or catch up. How are you all doing? Do you know, it seems like forever. It's just been a mad, mad, crazy week and a really long weekend. So I hope you've had a great week and you can come all over to Facebook and tell me everything that you have been up to. So yeah, come and join us in the chat room on Facebook for Line Dancer Radio and fill me in on your antics for the past week and of course what you have planned for this upcoming weekend. I want to know everything. You know me, I like to know, I like to be nosy, plus living vicariously through everybody because I've got loads of overtime. That's literally all I'm doing, is like 10 hours overtime on Saturday, 10 hours overtime on Sunday, and hopefully you squeeze in a little bit of housework, a lot of admin, maybe go dancing, we'll see. So yeah, it's going to be one of those. I've got to play catch up now with having a long weekend off, and definitely no rest for the wicked. So come on, I want to know what you're up to. Thank you to each and every one of our DJs keeping us entertained throughout the week with such a variety of shows for us all here on Line Dancer Radio. And Adrian, another fantastic all request show. It is so good. The variety week on week. It never ceases to put a smile on my face. So thank you once again. What have I got lined up for you? Well, I've hopefully got some music that you may not have heard of before. The artists may be familiar, but the tracks hopefully are not as familiar. I obviously had quite a bit of time in the car traveling up to St. Anne's and back, and listened to a lot of music. So I'm hoping that you don't mind what selection I have for you. And I've got two tracks in particular that I'm very intrigued to have your thoughts and opinions on, for no particular reason. Honest. So if you do know anything different, I haven't been able to find dances to them as of a couple of hours ago. If you do know otherwise, please feel free to tell me. I've done as many checks as I can physically do, but we've got to have eyes and ears everywhere when people are holding back on dances that they may be touring, or if they put a post out to say music for my upcoming dance and I've missed it because I don't see everybody's posts by any stretch of the imagination. So if you know otherwise, please feel free to tell me. If any of them inspire you to choreograph, drop me a message, drop me a demo video. It's always good to know. Or if you happen to like the sound of a particular artist and would like to hear more of theirs, if I can find some more from them that don't have dances to them, I will happily do that as well. I'm going to kick things off though straight away, but don't forget, after a few tracks, there may be a bit of a riddle coming your way. So stock up on those snacks and your drinks. Make sure you have the energy and brain food necessary, and I'll see whether I can catch any of you out with any of the riddles this week, which it seems like an almost impossible task, but I can try. So first up, a track from Adam Sanders, and this is Good Way to Go.

That was Adam Sanders there with Good Way to Go. I am going to crack on with several tracks before testing those brain cells. So next one from Blake Kroll, and this is If He Ain't Up.

Blake Prowell there with If He Ain't Up. Don't worry if you're not quite sure on the spelling of the artist's name. I will post the full list of tracks played in the chat at the end of the show so you can have a look back and just see. But I'm going to go straight on to Stella Lefty, and this is Summer You Were Mine.

That was Stella Lefty there with Summer, You Were Mine. And for most of that, I was holding my breath because I had hiccups and I was like, I need the hiccups to go. I need the hiccups to go. I was like, hold my breath, hold my breath, hold my breath. Oh, still hiccuping. Right, try again and take my breath. Still hiccuping. Literally with about 10 seconds to go, they decided to stop. I was like, whew. I was like, I don't think I've actually had hiccups before whilst I've been on air. That would have been a very interesting one down the microphone. So yeah, that was Stella Lefty there with Summer, You Were Mine. Okay, one more, then I will head on into the chat room to say a few hellos. I know there's a few that have joined us already, so thank you very much. And if you are listening silently and don't want to head on into the chat room, that's okay. It's just fabulous that you have tuned in to us here on Line Dancer Radio. And if you're just going to sit back, relax, hopefully enjoy the tunes, maybe the riddles too, that is fine. We just honestly all thank you for your support. So Ashley Walls is going to be singing Farmer's Son. And as I say, then I'm going to head into the chat room to say my hellos.

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1: There's no place I'd rather be.
2: And you know what that means. Adrian's All Request Show has concluded for this week. But fear not. He has another one next week, so he needs your requests. Please feel free to send him a private message. You can send a request through to one of us and we will pass that on, not a problem, because the All Request Show isn't possible without each and every one of your requests. And if you have several because you just can't pick just one, that's not a problem. He'll make a list. It's great. It's like he's going to make a list, he's going to check it twice. So yes, and then you just never know which one of those requests you're going to get on which week, which makes it a nice surprise as well. So yeah, don't forget to send Adrian all of your requests. Favorite songs, whether it's theme tunes, current dances, songs that take you on a trip down memory lane, it is your All Request Show. Adrian puts it all together and then we just sit back, relax and enjoy. Okay, so we do have several of you joining us in the chat room, so thank you so much. I hope you are all keeping very, very well, and let's see who's going to be able to stay with us hardcore through to the end. I wonder. I know there's definitely going to be some of us that tap out early, and there's others that are going to stay through to the bitter end, and I'm very grateful for that indeed. So big hi to Jean Robinson. She's saying hello to everybody. Hope we are all okay. And she's going to be with us for a short while. I am very grateful that you are. I know it's not the most sociable time at all, is it? But thank you for popping on and saying hi. It is much appreciated. A good morning to our lovely Jan Zinner. She is tuning in for some great country music and company. Can't promise the great. I'll try. I say that every single time. I'm like, no pressure. I will do my very best for you. And she's saying, my weekend is out tonight to see a high school friend who is in a band and dinner. That's nice. And then Saturday, going to watch my granddaughter at a dance competition over the weekend. And Saturday night at my dance studio for a trivia night, raising money for the Otis Foundation. That's a really busy weekend. So Sunday, you're going to collapse and just recharge. Is that right? Love it. Lou is in the house. How are you doing, my lovely? Thank you very, very much for joining us. She's like, my Facebook won't post gifts right now. Weird. I've got to say, I have little spells like that, and it just says that it's not able to post. It's like not compatible. And I'm like, but you were sending this like previously. Like, why won't you like let me have a GIF as a comment? So I know it does do things like that from time to time, but I honestly can't give you an answer as to how to correct it and rectify it. It has its own little... like it's like it's having its own little tantrum, isn't it? It's like, no, I won't post that. No, I won't. Then all of a sudden it just will. So yeah, let's hope at some point that sorts itself out for you soon. Mikhail Erlinson, how are you doing? She's tuning in from Sweden. She's saying hi to everybody. Thank you very, very much. I hope you've had a lovely week. Same with Monica Musson. She's tuned in, listening for a short while. Do you know, I have absolutely no issues with that whatsoever. I'm just very thankful that you have popped on to say hi. It really does make me smile seeing everybody in the chat room. Mikhail saying, this week, Monday classes in, is that Jungby or is the J silent and it's Lungby? I don't know. I'm sorry if I've offended anybody. Tuesday classes in, I have no idea. Hinyards by Degard, maybe. Wednesday, south of Thursday today, first classes up in, that's the Lungby Senior, okay. And this evening, three classes. Oh my goodness. You just want me to try and pronounce these things. By Degard and Ebrahult. Oh no. Tomorrow, I'm really sorry if I'm offending anybody, with attempting to pronounce those venues. Tomorrow, a bit of shopping, and on Saturday, a huge event in the south of Sweden with all clubs in the area. How amazing is that, though? Workshops and dancing from 10:30 until, so 12 hours. Oh, wow, amazing. And then sleep. Yes, that's her weekly report. Amazing. Thank you so much. And yeah, I do apologize if I haven't even remotely come close to saying those names right. Lou saying, only not usual activity plans for the weekend are that there is a large sustainability fair. Oh, nearby. Op Shop Recycle Stuff sponsors. There will be market stalls, live music, workshops, food and coffee. Well, we know why you're going there then, Lou. The important bit at the end, coffee. You know, a market day. I love those. Hoping to find some used country music CDs to turn into line dancer radio tracks. See, once you start, you're constantly down that rabbit hole. It's like, ooh, can I play that on the show? Ooh, can I play that one? I'm literally like, if I hear music, I'm like, is there a dance to that already? Is there a dance to that already? Like that. Ooh, who's this? Honestly, I can be shopping. As I say, I've been with my car at the garage and music that I've heard. And I'm honestly, it's a nightmare. So I totally understand where you're coming from with that. Suzanne, how are you doing, my lovely? She's saying good evening to myself and fellow listeners. Tuned in, listening, 6:41 a.m. day off today. Make the most of it. Lounge around. If you can fall back to sleep, then fall back to sleep. Yay. Lucy, my Facebook isn't even giving a reason. It just looks like it's posting, but then there's nothing there. And it's back. She's got her gifts back. She's happy. See, it was just having a little tantrum. And then it's calmed down and it's playing nice for you. Jan saying, I wish, but back to the competitions for Kobe and Monday as well. Wow. Big, big weekend then for you. I've been listening for a while as I've got an appointment at 9 a.m. Oh, no. Is that dentist? We don't like the dreaded dentist, do we? Okay. I know that you'll be absolutely fine, though. I have every faith. Yes. Shall I give you your first riddle? Whilst I'm jibber-jabbering away, I'm just thinking, why not? Let's get things started. Hey? Hopefully fairly easy to start with. I've got one that I'm wondering who's going to be clever enough to pick up on, but I'll save that once we've warmed you up a little bit. So your first one, ears open. Are we ready? Mm-hmm. I am a box that holds keys without locks, yet they can unlock your soul. What am I? There you go. So once again, I am a box that holds keys without locks, yet they can unlock your soul. What am I? And you can have a listen to Coey Red singing Breakfast.

0: make me cry.
1: We read there with breakfast. I'm guessing we're possibly going to have lunch, dinner or tea with maybe supper to follow. but there you go, breakfast. It was just intriguing having a song called Breakfast. I was like, really? But yeah, it works. Oh, straight in, loving the answer. Thank you very, very much. Straight in for Lou and Joan there. So your riddle. I did say I was going to hopefully start off fairly easy for us. I am a box that holds keys without locks, yet they can unlock your soul. What am I? I am a piano. So well done to you. I say, hopefully not too taxing, but I am intrigued with maybe one or two that I have lined up. May save one for another week, but we'll see. You just made my... Thanks, Miguel. I have not realised that all of those sounds is so hard to pronounce. It sounded a lot like me. I'm so sorry, but at least I've made you smile. I've always said, if people laugh, I don't care whether you're laughing at me or with me, then it's a good day. Everybody should laugh every single day because it is the best thing, but still up in the cold north. It was very interesting to listen to. So glad you tried. Well, there we go. You should always give things a try, shouldn't you? If you want to quite happily let me know how to say them phonetically, then I will do my best. But I genuinely wish that I had done more with languages because it does fascinate me. And one of the things that I do try and do if I'm going to different countries is at least learn to say like hi or please and thank you. The only place that I failed in regards to where I've been to that didn't speak English as their first language was Greece. I did find that really, really, really difficult. So I only had a couple of words, and that was mainly from where I stayed on the resort, staff actually trying to help me. I did have my little CD to listen to, and it was just beyond impossible. I can do little bits of French, German and Spanish just to kind of get by on holidays. And I always re-listen to refresh. So yeah, but I do sincerely apologize, but I'm very glad that I at least made you smile. I made your day. It's fine. I don't mind. I'll give it a try. That's for sure. Fabulous. Okay, so let's keep going. I'll play some more tracks for you before another brain teaser. I've got a track from Ian Munzik, and this is Winter in Wyoming.

Munzink there with Winter in Wyoming. Something in that song just made me think of something else. I know that was very cryptic. A couple of the lyrics in that song was saying about when hell freezes over. And I just wonder, I don't know whether I have or haven't, because I may have imagined it, because I've had this conversation with a variety of different people. Have I ever shared with you the story of, is hell exothermic or endothermic? And there's like, it did the rounds many years ago, obviously on the internet, about an exam question with a student who had answered that question and how they answered it. Because if I haven't, I so want to share that. It might be like a little bit of story time, but it's so worth it because I think it's genius. But somebody's going to have to just remind me whether I have or I haven't. So have any of you heard that from me before? And that is, is hell exothermic or endothermic? Let me know, because if I say if it isn't, then I will fill you in on that one. Okay, what do I have next for you? Well, it's a track from Brothers Osborne, and it's Bottle It Up. This is the Sellout edit.

0: Hi, it's Betty here. I just want to take a moment to say thank you from the bottom of my heart. Because of your support, the Lung Dance Foundation has been able to help many people in ways that words can barely describe. We receive messages from people saying things like, "You gave me hope when I had none, and I didn't know where to turn until the NDF stepped in." As you know, we never name names, but those are the words from people you have helped. And I can tell you that your kindness is making a real difference. So whether you've donated, fundraised, or simply spread the word, please know that you are part of something truly special. Thank you from all of us at the LDF.
1: I have absolutely nothing to add. Betty has said everything that needs to be said. The biggest of thank yous to each and every one of you. So eloquent from the lady herself. So that was Brothers Osborne with Bottle It Up. I've got Leanne with us and Chloe. Thank you very, very much for joining us. I'm recovered after Tuesday, I hope. I'm not putting them through their paces at all. Honest, she says. It's going to be the end of the year before we know it, isn't it? It's crazy. Lou is saying, I haven't heard that story. So no worries. Thank you, Mikhail. I appreciate you. She's saying goodnight to everybody. Lou saying, I haven't heard that story. Right. It's worth it, even if one of you hasn't. But Lou, you're with me quite regularly. So if you're saying that you haven't, then it must be something that I know that I, from time to time, I will bring this up in conversation with people. And it comes about quite naturally. As I said, with that was in song lyrics, and that's just made me think. And I'm like, oh, right. Okay. this... it says, I'm reading it from the internet, so just so that you know, I do not have this committed to memory at all, but I do think it's genius. So the question is hell exothermic or endothermic? And hell from an engineering approach. The following is an actual question given on a University of Washington engineering midterm. The answer was so profound that the professor shared it with colleagues, which is why we now have the pleasure of enjoying it as well. So there you go. It was a bonus question. Is hell exothermic, gives off heat, or endothermic, absorbs heat? So just so that we're aware of what both of those mean. So most of the students wrote proofs of their beliefs using Boyle's law. Gas cools off when it expands and heats up when it is compressed, or some variant. One student, however, wrote the following. Are we ready? First, we need to know how the mass of hell is changing in time. So we need to know the rate that souls are moving into hell and the rate that are leaving. I think that we can safely assume that once a soul gets to hell, it will not leave. Therefore, no souls are leaving. As for how many souls are entering hell, let's look at the different religions that exist in the world today. I'm not doing this to start any debate. Some of these religions state that if you are not a member of their religion, you will go to hell. Since there are more than one of these religions, and since people do not belong to more than one religion, we can project that all souls go to hell. With birth and death rates as they are, we can expect the number of souls in hell to increase exponentially. Now, we look at the rate of change of the volume in hell, because Boyle's law states that in order for the temperature and pressure in hell to stay the same, the volume of hell has to expand as souls are added. This gives two possibilities. One, if hell is expanding at a slower rate than the rate at which souls enter hell, then the temperature and pressure in hell will increase until all hell breaks loose. Two, of course, if hell is expanding at a rate faster than the increase of souls in hell, then the temperature and pressure will drop until hell freezes over. So which is it? If we accept the postulate given to me by Teresa Banyan during my freshman year, that it will be a cold day in hell before I sleep with you, and take into account the fact that I still have not succeeded in having sexual relations with her, then number two cannot be true. And thus, I am sure that hell is exothermic and will not freeze. This student received the only A. So we also know what their result is as well. It makes me smile every single time. I'm like, to actually have the courage to write that as an exam answer, brilliant. Well done. So there you go. So do you agree with whether hell is exothermic or endothermic and how they came to their conclusion? I say, that's going to make me smile all tomorrow. I know it is, because I'm just going to keep reliving it. I'm like, genius. I do know somebody who went to university, and it was at the same university as myself, and they were doing philosophy, and they had, is this a question? And all they wrote for their reply is this an answer? I was like, I would not have the courage to literally just write, is this an answer? Four words for university. I'm like, oh no. But fair play, and they passed. That's everything to do with philosophy and their side of things. I did psychology and criminology. Maybe I did the wrong thing. I was quite frantically scribbling my answers, but I still came out with my degree, so I'm quite happy. But yeah, fair play to people who have got the courage and the conviction in themselves to be able to do that in a test situation. Right, let's carry on with some music. You've heard enough of my voice, I'm sure. Carly Pearce is next with Same Circus. I love this for some reason.

Carly Pearce there with Same Circus. Just a different clown, apparently, but that's a whole different side of things. not everybody likes clowns, do we? Doesn't bother me, thankfully, but it's something I'm very aware of, especially like, you know, when people do themed weekends and like the circus, it's like, just be aware. It is a genuine phobia. So I don't think it did people any favours whatsoever, though. Lou, bless you. She's like laughing my ass off. That is a great story. And I don't believe that hell is anything more than a man-made story to manipulate the masses into submission with threats of eternal suffering. Hey, some people might not look at it as suffering. You never know. So I postulate that the exam question was moo to begin with. It's like a cow's opinion. It's moo. love it, but I just had to share. It's like I say, it's just so, it puts a smile on people's face, at least I hope. So right, one more and then I will test those brain cogs one more time. Robin Ottolini is coming your way now, and this is Before My Dog.

That was Robin Ottolini before My Dog. Like, oh, so sad, really, but lovely at the same time. Lou, you never cease to amaze me. She's put a picture on with like my mother, aka Daisy Bell T. Clown. It's like mom went to clown college and ended up with a master's degree in general clowning and a bachelor's degree in ballroom twisting art. I didn't even know things like that existed. That's so cool. She actively worked as a clown after graduation, except during the holiday season when she and my dad were the local Mr. and Mrs. Santa Claus. Oh, that's amazing. How cool is that? Honestly, you really do never cease to amaze me. Frog in my throat. Excuse me. Absolutely wow. But again, I suppose there's got to be something for people to go and learn the skills. It's just not something that I've ever thought of. And then, like, when you see it in black and white, it's like clown college. Like, how cool is that? And a master's degree in general clowning. Some people could get that without even trying, I suppose. But yeah, wow. I hope that she thoroughly enjoyed her time with that and what she did with her life. That's incredible. And how cool, Mr. and Mrs. Santa Claus. That's awesome. That's made my day. That's completely blown me away, but it's made my day. Thank you for sharing that. Okay, I'm gonna pose another riddle for you, and I'm gonna back to back to allow you time to contemplate it. Oh, I've got one or two. Which one should I go? Okay. A pizza place has an offer where you can swap five empty pizza boxes for a free pizza. Joe has collected 25 pizza boxes. How many free pizzas can he get? So there you go. I will repeat it. A pizza place has an offer where you can swap five empty pizza boxes for a free pizza. Joe has collected 25 pizza boxes. How many free pizzas can he get? And while you ponder over that, I have the back-to-back for you. Starts with Call Me, sang by Abby Anderson. And then Kyle Clark is going to be singing When I See a Sunset.

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2: 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Yes, get ready for your top 20 teach of the week. Get on Dave's poll and let us know what you've been up to in your classes. Oh, Matron. Yes, it's the show where it all goes on. Oh, shut your face.
3: That reminds me, I've got to go and put my votes on Dave's poll. He kept me company for most of my journey home on Monday because I was in St. Anne's over the weekend, went up on Friday, went and popped to see my sister. She touched up my hair, God bless her, and then was at the Inn on the Prom for Wild Ones a weekend. I've been doing that since 2022. Joe has me there as the DJ and instructor. It's always a fabulous weekend event. And I taught a variety. I like being able to cater for absolute beginner through to the intermediates. And I did Strumming Bird. They hadn't done Strumming Bird. So I was like, oh, I'm so teaching you that. It's a great track. Then I did Andrew's latest one, Kane's Boots, which went down really well. Baby Blues Char was the one for the improvers. Then I ummed and ahed for ages in regards to which one. I had like a list of 17 dances. I know that I'm not going to get through all of those on a weekend, and I would never want to, trust me. But I tend to have many to hand. Then you kind of read the crowd. And also Jo tends to have a listen. And she's been so busy. She hadn't had a chance to listen to the ones that I'd suggested, and I was like, right, okay, no problem. So I made the decision on the Saturday morning to teach Drinking Guarantee, and it was absolutely the right decision. They smashed it. I was like, fabulous. And we did a golden oldie of Before the Devil. Joe likes recapping. We've done like Somebody Like You, Amazing Faith, Feed Don't Fail Me Now. I've done a variety of golden oldies, and they have a club once a month. They have a live singer, and she's like, this one tends to come out a lot. I was like, yep, it's still done. So absolutely, got no problem teaching that. And then on the Sunday, because they smashed through those, and we did them again on the Saturday evening, excuse me. I squeezed in Little Miss Rock Around on the Sunday morning as well. So I'm going to have to get my votes onto Dave's poll. For sure. I've also brought Baby Blues Char to my first class. I gave them a bit of a reprieve. So they've gone from doing Hairspray for a few weeks to a nice little dance with Baby Blues Char, which also helped with a little bit in Hideaway Char that I've started with them as well. So still keeping the classics going there. So I'm going to have to make sure I definitely update. So please feel free to head on over to Dave's poll and vote for those dances that you are currently either teaching or being taught, whether you like them or you don't, just so that we can see a true reflection. But it was really nice listening to it as I was driving home. My ETA started out at 9 minutes past 11. Then I stopped for petrol, so it went to 20 past 11. And partway through the journey, my sat nav came up with an option for a quicker route. So I took the option and just watched my time jump. And I was like, that was a really good option. And it started to show that my ETA was going to be 25 to 11. I'm like, that's a good time. I don't mind getting home just before, like, well, just after 10:30 in the evening. I was like, yeah, I'll take that. Then I can have half an hour winding down and then get myself to bed because I'm up at 4:45 for work. No such luck. I didn't miss too much of Dave's poll. I got to Dublin Lights and there was a diversion. I was 20 miles from home. That's it. 20 miles, and it's pretty much a straight dual carriageway, so it wouldn't have taken long at all. Well, So I was taken off the dual carriageway and I'm like, I really don't know exactly where I am. This is great. So follow the diversion signs. I'm following the diversion signs and then they stop. So I follow my sat nav, turned off, and I'm like, right, okay. So go down the craziest narrow little road and it's pitch black, like praying that there's nothing coming the other way. And I get to the end of this and we're probably a good several miles past the diversion at this point. And we come to a junction and my sat nav is telling me to turn right. So I turn right and I follow my sat nav and it takes me all the way back to the roundabout that I had to come off on from the dual carriageway. I'm like, well, I can't get on the dual carriageway from here. So I ended up going right the way back again, still no diversion signs. And I made the decision that I'm going to get back to that junction. And instead of turning right, don't care what my sat nav tells me, I'm going to turn left. So I turn left and a couple of miles down the road, lo and behold, there's diversion signs again. I'm like, but the diversion signs didn't get me to this bit in the first place. I'm like, right, fine. And so that it ended up that it took me an additional like 35, almost 40 minutes to get home. I was not impressed. So I was pretty much at the original start time. So yeah, that was my, but I was very thankful to have a friendly voice and have Dave's keeping me company. But because I was down really narrow lanes, I was not faffing with trying to. So I did the rest of the journey in silence once the signal had gone and I wasn't able to. I was like, ah, okay, let's just concentrate. So I made it through to Dublin Lights, which is really fun, enjoying that in class as well. Oh, so sorry, I've jibber jabbered and I've got so many tracks that I really want to play and I'm not going to get through them because how is it 10 past 11? What the heck? Where's that hour gone? Right, definitely need to press play on a track and it's from Dan and Shay. This is Forever Like This.

absolutely love listening to them. Dan and Shay, Forever Like This. I got so carried away telling you about my delightful journey home, I forgot to give you the answer to the riddle. Ah, naughty me. So I'm so glad that you posted in the chat as a reminder. So your riddle was, a pizza place has an offer where you can swap 5 empty pizza boxes for a free pizza. Joe has collected 25 pizza boxes. How many free pizzas can he get? So your answer is 6. Joan has put that one. Lou's like, I've heard this riddle before, but I can't remember the answer. I'll let Joan figure it out. Joan has said 5, but if he has another 5 boxes, 6. That is exactly right. So your little like decoy there is to focus on the 25 pizza boxes. So those 25 would give you 5, but because you then therefore have another 5, you can get one more free pizza, which gives you the 6 free pizzas. It's making me want to have pizza. I don't know about you. I was like, ooh, all of this talk on pizza. Maybe I should treat myself over the weekend. Who knows? What's everybody's favorite pizza? I'm really boring. I'm a margarita girl. And then we've got the age-old debate of, do you have pineapple on a pizza? I'm a yes. I like my pineapple on pizza, I will confess. But there's not much else I can have, so I'll have mushroom and sweet corn and pineapple, basically like a Hawaiian just without the ham. But it's the base for me. I love a stuffed crust pizza. That's where I've got to be. And if you can choose the sauce, I prefer a barbecue base. Now I really am making myself hungry. Ah, what's that riddle done to me? Right, let's play the next track for you. It comes from Chris Jansen, and this is Don't Tell My Wife. Ooh, don't tell her what?

That was Chris Jansen there with Don't Tell My Wife. You can't see a title like that and not listen to the song. And it's like, ooh, what's this about? And with country music, you just never know, do you? Lou, love this. She's saying, we had pizza last night. If we are going out, we absolutely love the margarita pizza from a pub in the city. For home delivery, we usually do half and half. We get Domino's, and Joan's half is the Godfather. I don't know what that is. But she says, my half is loaded pepperoni, pizza sauce and extra cheese on all of it. Nice. I used to hate the thought of pineapple on pizza, but Joan likes it, and I've been converted to the yes side of the debate. Bring it on. Go, Joan. Go, Joan. I'm all for that. Converting people. Bring them over to the dark side. Jan saying yes to pineapple on my pizza as well. Yay! Have a few favourites. Saute, pepperoni, meat lovers, Hawaiian, chicken barbecue. Do I need to go on? Wow. So we're all pizza lovers. That's great fun, but it's definitely making me want. And I know I've got pizza in the freezer. I'm obviously not going to eat at this time of night, but I'm thinking maybe tomorrow I might be treating myself. So watch this space. Okay. Now this next track, I heard it. I was like, I'm loving the voices, and then realized who I was listening to and went, well, that's why. But it's taken me a couple of goes with listening to the track. And I've been won over. I didn't hate it. I was like, okay, that's a bit different. And then I'm like, okay, now I like it. So don't dismiss this one straight off. Just enjoy it for who it is. It comes from Little Big Town, and this is The Idea.

the little big town there with the idea very, very stripped back, but you can enjoy their vocals. I was like, I like this. I know these. I'm like, oh, and just because I was letting tracks play while I was driving, I was like, ah, that's why I enjoyed their voices. So yeah, Little Big Town, the idea. Moving swiftly on, let's go to Frankie Ballad. It's been a long time since I played one from him. This is Crazy As I Get.

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Okay, well, I'm going to give you a couple more tracks, I think, then your next riddle will be coming up. Lou, you are very, very lucky, I have to say. She's saying we have pizza every Thursday. That's my afternoon class day, which runs from 2 to 5:15. When I'm leaving class, I send Joan a message and she orders the pizza. So dinner arrives about 5 minutes after I get home. It works a treat. I am not jealous at all. I have to wait until I'm home. Then, if I'm going to order, then order because I got nobody to do that for me. So, you are spoilt and very, very lucky indeed. James filling me in. Domino's pepperoni paired with Italian sausage, capsicum diced tomato, and you're all testing me with different things to pronounce. Kalamata olives. On a zesty garlic and pizza sauce based finish with oregano. Wow. So yeah, that's what you had yesterday. So it's your Friday now. We're coming to the end of our Thursday. So yeah. And Jill has joined us in the chat as well, back from James's class. And tonight's new teach was Love Bites Back from Simon and Niels. So nice to dance. It is a lovely dance, isn't it? Don't forget to head today's poll and vote. Make sure you put that on. That's doing very well indeed. Love Bites Back. It's been one that we've waited for. Glad you had a fab time and back into the swing of things as well. Love it. Okay, up next, I say a couple more before I spoil you with another brain teaser. Austin Brown is singing Debt.

Very interesting having a song simply called Debt. I'm like, well, relevant to a lot of people in today's day and age, that's for sure. Jan is having to say bye for now and hope you have a great weekend. Stay safe. See you all next week. And you too, enjoy as much as you can this crazy weekend. But she has said all this talk about pizza. I hope where they are having dinner tonight has it on the menu where they're going. And Lucy, Joan takes the olives off her side of the pizza and puts them on my pepperoni side. And we also often add pineapple. Yes, we are pine in agreeance, pineapple on pizzas for sure. And here's a hint for people who can't eat a whole pizza themselves from another local place, has the best hot chips in town. We order the children's cheese pizza, then add pepperoni, capsicum, bell peppers. Thank you. I'm allergic to peppers, so I don't touch them. Pineapple and mushrooms to it. It feeds one or two people just fine for a lot less money. Yeah. I know a few people that do that and they'll order a child's meal because it's ample enough for sure. So yeah, you're not alone with that. All right, let's keep going. Oh, riddle, riddle, riddle, riddle, riddle, riddle. I was like, I did say that I was going to. Let's keep it fairly easy. I always run but never walk. I often murmur but never talk. I have a bed but never sleep. I have a mouth but never eat. What am I? That's your next one. I always run but never walk. I often murmur but never talk. I have a bed but never sleep. I have a mouth but never eat. What am I? That's your next one. And you can have a listen to Carly Pearce next with Leave My Heart Alone.

That was Carly Pearce there with Leave My Heart Alone. How do you? Yay! Lou, absolutely spot on. And Jill, well done too. We have the next riddle was, I always run but never walk. I often murmur but never talk. I have a bed but never sleep. That feels like me at the moment. I have a mouth but never eat. That's definitely not me. What am I? You were absolutely spot on. I am a river. So let's have a couple more tracks because I do still have some more fun and games for you, or at least I hope you're finding it fun. Definitely test those brain cells. Lauren, Elena, and Jan's had to go to her appointment, but hopefully there are more than just myself and Jan out there who are Lauren, Elena fans. This is Boots on the Ground.

That was our lovely Lauren Elena there with Boots on the Ground. Yay. Lou's like, you have made me a Lauren Elena fan. Hey, Jan, still listening. Yay, there we go. You got to enjoy that one there from Lauren Elena. Glad we've made a fan out of you as well there, Lou. She is amazing. And if you follow her on social media, you just see like the home side of her, the mummy side of her, the wife side of her, and then the artist side of her. She is amazing. Absolutely love her. So, the next two tracks that I'm going to play for you, I'm kind of fishing for some feedback. I really like these two tracks, and I may have pretty much got a dance for each of them coming together. So I'm just wondering what your thoughts are, whether you think they're a nice track or not. So for this next one, it comes from Zach and George, and the song is called 2-4. And I'm looking at it as a beginner level dance. So you know how some tracks you listen to and you think, oh yeah, no, it's definitely an intermediate, especially like with your waltz tracks and your nightclubs, you can kind of feel that. Now this, I started in my head as an intermediate, and then I was like, no. So stripped it back, and as I think I've got a bit of a beginner level dance in my head. So let me know what you think of this one, because there's currently nothing, but that might change over the weekend. We'll see. Well, actually, anything could change at any point because dances are released all the time. But yeah, let me know. Zach and George singing 2-4.

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1: Oh, I got the buzz and the bear and the
0: straight from the Honky Tonk Highway dance floor to your speakers, Katie and Maz bringing you the tracks lighting up line dance floors right now on the second Tuesday of each month, 9 p.m. to 10 p.m. From viral TikTok favourites to the songs making waves in bars and clubs across the USA, plus the newest dances we can't get enough of. 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This is your inside pass to the honky-tonk scene, right here on Line Dancer Radio.
2: Oh, so interesting comments there. Thank you so much. Jan's like, I love Lauren Elena, but not as much as Reba. Well, Reba is like awesome. Lauren's just brilliant. I say from the first time I heard her on the auditions for American Idol, she had me. And I say every time, both her and Scotty being the final two, I was like, I don't mind. Do not mind who wins what whatsoever. And Lou's going, that goes without saying, Reba even beats Taylor Moss, but I will never say that in Taylor's presence. She wouldn't debate it either. No, I agree. Lou's saying, I like this track. My instinct says high improver. Right, so hold that thought, because this next one I've put at an improver level with the dance that I've done. So again, fishing, just seeing whether there's like a bit of a general consensus of, oh, that's a nice track to listen to. Because these are the things that we have to consider when picking what tracks to choreograph to. This is across the board, because if it gets picked up, you're going to hear it all the time, everywhere. That's the hope anyway, isn't it? So you can't get tired of listening to the track. Some of them do great very quickly, and everybody's different with that. So if you can kind of get a general feel for it. The next one comes from Ashley Cook, and this is Sleepless in Seattle. There's a film there, isn't there?
3: He's sleeping.

Ashley Cook there with Sleepless in Seattle. I have like an improver level going around in my head, and it's great, that one. It's straight 32 counts, no tacks, no restarts. How good would that be? Like, you don't start straight away. Very similar to like the Baby Blues Char. You don't go straight in when she starts singing. You wait for the next downbeat and then go. And yep, straight forward, 32 counts, no tags, no restarts. I'm like, ooh. So yeah, that one came to me when I was listening to that a couple of days ago, and I started, my head started going, and I was like, ooh, that would work. And I'm naturally doing like Dorothy steps and syncopation, and I'm like, ooh. So yeah. Just looking for thoughts on that one. Okay, Lou saying fishing for full honesty. Always, always, Lou. I don't like this second track much. I think it would grate on the nerves pretty quickly. Yeah, if asked to dance to it a lot. It's too American. Kitschy. Kitschy, I like that word. Is that a word? Kitschy. Then again, I'm the kind that doesn't want to dance to Choosing Texas again. I don't either, I've got to say. So yeah, I'm with you on that one. This one hasn't got to that stage with me, and I've probably listened to it maybe 20 times a day for like the last 4 or 5 days. Hasn't got to that stage, but this is why it's finding information from more people, because just because I like it doesn't necessarily mean that others will too. But I just found that it had like a nice little lilt to it. But yeah, always, always the honesty is the best policy. So thank you for that. Interesting with the Zach and George track though. So that one is your preferred one out of the two. Thank you. We're going to go to Mitchell Tenpenny though now. And you can always tell his voice. This is Gone Like That.

Mitchell Tenpenny there with Gone Like That. Oh, Lou, loving that. Mitchell Tenpenny is another artist that I didn't pay much attention to until I started hearing him on your show. Now, again, a fan. Hi, this is what it's all about, spreading the love of music. Even if you're not into choreography or anything like that, you just enjoy your music, then hopefully there is something for you within the shows. And if I can make fans of artists from you, then win-win. Up next, one from Gavin Adcock. I'm going to give you a back-to-back now, and he's going to be singing One Hell of a Steal, then a track from Logan Mize, Even the Stars Burn Out.

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1: Oh, what a lovely back-to-back that was. And really enjoying that track from Logan Mize there, Even the Stars Burn Out. I know it was 4 minutes, but it's so worth it. Really nice to listen to him singing that one. That would be a nice little char. I know somebody listening does like the cha-chas. I remember it's cha-cha-cha, darling. So, yeah. All right. Honestly, I do not know where the time goes. It's crazy. Lou, a thought just hit me. I've always liked your show, but now that I'm retired, I can listen to every show without meetings and work interruptions. I love your show. Thank you so much, Lou. I should be back in form from next week to be able to tune in whilst I'm working to yours. The last 2 weeks, it's been training chaos. I can't listen whilst I'm delivering training. But yeah, I will be back with you. Even if I can't chat, I can at least listen whilst I'm working. So normally been in work for 2 hours before you go on, and then it's like, oh yeah, it's 8 o'clock. So I'm really glad that you do enjoy, whether that's me jibber jabbering, the tracks that I'm playing for you, or even just the testing of the brain cells. Yes. I've got one more for you. This will be the last quiz question for the show. And then I've got plenty of tracks still lined up for you. So, which word does not belong in the following list? Okay, so which word does not belong in the following list? Here is your list. Noon, wow, level, radar, madam, kayak, or rotator. There, that's your list. So which word does not belong in the following list? Are you ready for the list one more time? It's noon, wow, level, radar, madam, kayak, or rotator. I have a ponder over that one. And I'm going to play you a track from Bella McKenzie. This is Neon Never Lies.

List. Which word does not belong in the following list? Noon, wow, level, radar, madam, kayak, or rotator. You are correct with the fact that they are palindromes, but or isn't one. So noon definitely belongs there. So does wow and level, radar, madam, kayak and rotator, but or does not belong in there. I did try and pause deliberately, so it wasn't just a and or. It was like, and I was like, read it and just go, or rotator. got one, kind of. I'll go half and half with that one because you acknowledge that they were the palindromes. So well done to you. But yes, or. The tiny, teeny, tiny word there. Oh, quarter of an hour to go. What can I squeeze in? Some of these I may be able to roll over to next week, depending on whether they get snapped up or not. Up next is Riley Green singing That's Just Me.

Riley Green there with "That's Just Me." And that's exactly who we should be. We should just be ourselves. And if that's not enough, then it's other people's tough luck. We should be enough with just who we are. All right. Obviously, since doing Matter of Time, I've been a little bit biased towards Graham Barham. And for some strange reason, a lot of my social media feed is featuring his videos and releases. Can't think why. There's definitely something in it. Like once you start listening to one, that they kind of pick up on it somehow. Whether there's algorithms in it, I wish I was technically minded enough to know. But this one came up throughout last week, and it comes from Graham Barham and Wiz Khalifa. And this is "Leaving." If you're drinking what I'm drinking.

Tune in Wednesdays, 5 p.m. to 7 p.m. UK time, here on Line Dancer Radio, for On Tour with Virginie, with France's DJ Virginie. All the latest from a DJ life on the road in Europe.

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1: Couple of jingles there for other shows that we have for you here on Line Dancer Radio. Something for everyone is the aim and is what we hope. And everybody brings just something a little bit different for you. And as I say, we do hope that you enjoy what we have on offer. Don't forget to tune in on Sundays for the LDF show. Something different again from each and every one of our DJs bringing you that show, and that is from 1 p.m. UK time. I feel really bad that I've missed the last couple for a variety of reasons. At least this week I will be doing overtime, so I can just have it on in the background even if I'm not able to chat. So I will at least be able to tune in, but a little bit difficult to tune in when you're on a weekend event and teaching, DJing, just wrapping things up on the Sunday. And then this week, I say we wrap things up on the Sunday. Everybody said their goodbyes and safe journey home, etc. And then it was straight to a local swimming pool with my sister and niece, and took her swimming, which was a nice surprise for her. And then on the Monday, she didn't know. It was the cutest little thing. She did the whole puppy dog eyes and was like, "No, I don't want you to go," on the Sunday. Then gave me the biggest hug and she was like, "If I don't let go, then you have to stay." And she didn't know that I was staying until the Monday. And then picked her up from school and took her to a swimming lesson on the Monday. She was so excited. Okay, let's just squeeze this last one in because I don't not want to play it in case it gets snapped up. It comes from Luke Bryan, and this is "I Liked Loving You."

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0: Tune in Wednesdays, 5pm to 7pm UK time, here on Line Dancer Radio, for On Tour with Virginie, with France's DJ Virginie. 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
1: Hey, good afternoon, good evening everyone, or maybe good morning if we have some Americans. This is Virginie. I'm finally back live and I'm so happy for that. So it's my show On Tour with Virginie, and I have many things to talk about with you tonight. I hope everybody's well. It's been more than 2 months since the last time I was live, as I was far from home for the whole summer with a really bad connection, so I tried to do some playlists for you with new stuff done in France or in Europe. Maybe you didn't listen to them, but it's not a big deal as it was the summer. I hope you had all a good summer. Maybe you didn't have a break as us in France. We had a long break and now we are back to school and back to class. So, as always, just let me tell you about the Mixcloud link, which will be online on my Facebook page, maybe tonight or at least tomorrow. And if you cannot listen to this show for the whole show, or if you want to listen to it later, you have 2 catch-ups on Line Dancer Radio. You have one on Saturday night, from 11 p.m. to 1 a.m. French zone, which is from 10 p.m. to midnight UK zone. And you have another catch-up on Monday early morning, which is from 6:30 to 8:30 French zone, which is 5:30 to 7:30 UK zone. And of course, on my Facebook page, you will have the Mixcloud link with the playlist of this show. So, what do we have today? I have 4 topics. The first one will be the event I attended and I was working for last weekend. It was with Guillaume Richard, who had workshops, and it was in the middle of France, in Auvergne, in a village called Orsay, and it was a workshop day and then a social at night. Then I will move to Brittany in France, where there was Shane McKeever and Lee Hamilton in the really point of Brittany, in Le Guilvinec, and it was for the whole weekend, so on Saturday and Sunday. So I will play a selection of the dances taught. Then on the same weekend, it was only on Saturday this time, we had Colin Gies, who was in France. He was in Marseille, and I will play some of the dances he taught, and I will finish with the bigger part of this show, and maybe I could have done a whole show with that, but maybe I will play another selection later. It's about the Spanish Open, which was in Santa Susana from the 16th to the 20th of September. It's an event hosted by José Miguel Beloquevani and Anya Hister. There is a social, there is competition, a gold competition. So we will see all that together at the end of the show. So now let's start with an event which was on Saturday, last Saturday, on the 19th. I had the pleasure and the honor to be invited as a DJ, so I was DJing the whole day and at night for the social. And the choreographer invited was Guillaume Richard, my dear friend. So we spent the whole day together, working together, and I'm going to play 5 dances he taught, only new dances, and I'm going to start with 2 of them. It's 2 intermediate dances for which we don't have any step sheet yet, but I think it will come quite soon. The first one is called The Blood from a Stone, and the second one is called Wa Now Fun. And as I said, both of them are intermediate dances. Both of them are written by Guillaume alone, and here are the musics.

And that was What Now Fun for this one, and the previous one was Blood from a Stone, and I think it was my favorite of this workshop day with Guillaume. It's a lovely nightclub. I'm going to continue now with two brand new improver dances Guillaume taught this Saturday. The first one is called You're My Soul. It's on a remix of Modern Talking. Quite sure you know it. It's a 32 count improver dance. The step sheet is out already. And it's a dance written by Guillaume with two German people, with Sasha Wolf and Daniela Ziedel. And the second improver dance I will play is also 32 counts. The step sheet is also out since August. It's called Forever in Our Hearts, and this one is made by Guillaume alone. So here are the musics for these two improver dances, You're My Soul, and then Forever in Our Hearts.

two different styles. That was first You're My Soul, and then we had Forever in Our Hearts. And I'm going to finish this selection of Guillaume's dances with an absolute beginner, brand new dance written by Guillaume alone, and the step sheet is already on Copenhagen. It's 32 counts, it's really girly and really easy, so it's nice to have a brand new absolute beginner dance for us who are back in class. It's called Candy Shopping, and here is the music.

And that was Candy Shopping, a brand new absolute beginner dance written by Guillaume Richard. So that's all for this selection for Guillaume in Auvergne, so in the middle of France, last Saturday. He taught other dances, of course, like Claymore Shuffle. He also taught Glow Up. But I've played it a lot, so I think I could take some space for other dances. And now I'm moving to Brittany, to the really point, the west point of Brittany, where there was Shane McKeever and Lee Hamilton for a whole weekend. So it was on Saturday and Sunday. So they taught a lot of dances. So again, I'm not able to play everything, but I think I have a big selection. I have 10 dances actually. And I'm going to start with dances by Shane. And the first one is called Within Reach. It's an advanced dance, which is 32 counts, released in June. And the second is Something Good. It's a 48 count improver dance, also released in June. And both of these dances are written by Shane with Ryan Hunt. So here are the musics for these two first dances, Within Reach and Something Good.

0: And these were two new dances by Shane and Ryan Hunt, which are Within Reach, an advanced one, and Something Good, an improver one. And I'm going to continue with two other dances Shane taught on that weekend in France. The first one is called The Struck. It's an intermediate dance, 32 counts, released in August. And this one is written by Shane with the one and only Fred Whitehouse. And the second I will play is really new. It's been written during the last Explore and Dance in Ireland with Gary. It's called The Green Lads. It's an intermediate dance. We don't have any step sheet yet, but we've seen the dance on social media. And this dance has been written by the four guys attending this event. So Shane first, with Fred Whitehouse, Gary O'Reilly, and Niels Poulsen. And it's called The Green Lads. So here are the music sports track first, and then The Green Lads.
1: Check two.

And that was The Green Lads, a new dance by Shane, Fred, Gary and Nils. I personally really like this version of Galway Girl. And just before that we had The Struck, a dance by Shane and Fred. So now I'm moving on with some dances taught by Lee Hamilton. The first one is an advanced phrased dance, which is 96 counts. It's called I Wonder. It's a one-year dance. It's been released in April 25. And this one is written by Lee alone, and it's the same for the next one, which is called Jaded. It's an improved dance, 32 counts, more recent as it's been released in August this year, and also written by Lee alone. So here are these two first dances for Lee Hamilton, I Wonder and Jaded.

And we just had two great tracks for dances written by Lee Hamilton. You had I Wonder first, a lovely, lovely dance, and then you have Jaded, and I really like this track. Let's continue with two other dances by Lee. The first one I'm going to play is called All the Best. It's a 64 count improved dance. This one dates from last year, from July 25. And the next one is a brand new one, so there is no step sheet yet, and it's really rare with Lee. It's an intermediate dance. It's called Make Me a Mess, and again, the track is really, really great. So here are All the Best, and then Make Me a Mess.

0: And that was a brand new dance by Lee Hamilton, which is called Make Me a Mess. And just before, we had a punchy track for the dance called All the Best by Lee Hamilton also. And I'm going to finish this part on Shane and Lee in France with the two other dances they taught, but it's not their dances, and that's what I like when some instructors teach dances from somebody else, and I wanted to highlight it. So the first one has been taught by Shane. It's a dance called Kane's Boots. It's a beginner dance, 32 counts, released in August this year, and it's a dance written by Andrew Hayes. And the second one has been taught by Lee during this event. It's an absolute beginner dance, which is 32 counts. The name of this dance is Bloody Mary, released in May this year, and this one has been written by Gary Lafferty. So here are the musics for these two dances by Andrew and Gary, taught by Shane and Lee, Kane's Boots and Bloody Mary.
1: Here we go.

And this was Bloody Mary, an absolute beginner dance by Gary Lafferty. And just before, we had Kane's Boots on a remix with Shania Twain. And it's a dance by Andrew Hayes. And these two dances were taught by Shane and Lee in Brittany last weekend. So that's all for this selection taught this weekend by Shane and Lee in France. I'm moving on to some dances taught by Colin when he was in Marseille on Saturday. He didn't teach a lot of dances, so I picked only two. I picked The Bull Can Wait. It's a 64 count intermediate dance released in May this year, and it's a dance written by Colin with Rob Fowler. And the second I picked is called Light Finds a Way. It's a 32 count improvised dance released in August this year, and this one was written by Colin with Raymond Solomon. And the third dance he taught was a dance by Nils. It's called I Got the Chance, but I decided not to play it. I will play it in another show maybe. And again, Colin taught a dance written by somebody else, and I really like it in Colin again. So I will play The Bull Can Wait and then Light Finds a Way.

And that was Light Finds a Way, a dance written by Colin and Raymond Sardemine. And before we had The Bull Can't Wait, a dance by Colin again with Rob Fowler. So that's all for this small part about Colin in Marseille. And now I'm moving to the Spanish Open, which was in Santa Susana, so in Spain, from the 16th to the 20th of September, so from Wednesday until Friday night. We had a big lineup there. We had many judges, as we have a competition there, a gold competition. So we had many judges there, and many of them taught some dances. There is a social every night. There was a boot camp in the week just before the competition. And we also have a big social part, which was managed, let's say, mainly by JP Madge and Tim Johnson this year. So I have a lot of stuff for you. And I'm going to start with Raymond Sardemine, who was there as a judge. And he taught one of his dances, which is called Because of You. It's a 32-count improvised dance released in June this year, and it's a dance by Raymond alone. And the second I picked for you is a dance by Laura Bartolomé, our French lady who was judging too in gold in Santa Susana. And she taught a dance called Who Got the Sauce. It's a funny dance. I saw the video with JP and Tim dancing with her. It's a phrased improver dance, which is 64 counts. The part B is really, really funny. The step sheet is out. It's been released in April. And it's a dance written by Laura with a Dutch lady who's called Eleni de Kock. I hope I spelled the name well. So here are these two musics. First we have Because of You by Raymond, and then Who Got the Sauce by Laura.

0: Who brought the sauce?
1: I brought the sauce.
0: Who made the sauce?
1: I made the sauce.
0: Who got the sauce?
1: I got the sauce.
0: What's in the sauce?
1: I am the sauce.
0: Who brought the sauce?
1: I brought the sauce.
0: Who made the sauce?
1: I made the sauce.

0: Who made the sauce? Who got the sauce?
1: I got the sauce.
0: What's in the sauce?
1: I am the sauce.
0: Who brought the sauce?
1: I brought the sauce.
0: Who made the sauce?
1: I made the sauce.
0: Who got the sauce?
1: I got the sauce.
0: What's in the sauce?
1: I am the sauce.

0: Jesus.
1: Who got the motherfucking sauce?
0: And that was Who Got the Sauce. And if you didn't hear the lyrics, I think it's talking about sauce. I don't know how many times she says sauce, but it's so funny. And just before this one, we had Because of You. So Because of You by Raymond and Who Got the Sauce by Laura Bartolome. I'm moving on now with two other dances taught during the Spanish Open in Santa Susana. The first one was taught by Daniel Trepat, who was there also for judging and competing. It was the same for Raymond, I didn't say. He was competing in Pro-Am with his students. So now I'm with Daniel Trepat. He taught a brand new, I would say, intermediate dance. There is no step sheet yet. It's called I Am Never Alone. And the second I'm going to play is a dance. It's an improvised dance. There is no step sheet for this one either. It's called Crazy About Maybe. And it has been taught by a Belgian guy who's called Angelo Blaze. He's often DJing for competition in gold. And he was in this event and he had some workshops. So he taught this one, Crazy About Maybe. And it's been written by himself with a Belgian lady called Kelly Belkmans. So here are the musics for these two brand new dances, I Am Never Alone by Daniel Trepat and Crazy About Maybe by Angelo Blaze.

And that was Crazy About Maybe by Angelo. And just before, we had Brand New Worlds by Daniel Trepat, which is called I Am Never Alone. And now I'm moving on with two dances taught by Roy Verdonk during this event in Santa Susana. So he was judging, he was competing in program with his students, and he was also teaching in workshops. And he taught, among others, he taught Boots on Fire, which is a 48-count improvised dance released in August and written by Roy with Yvonne Verhaeren. And he also taught Marry You Again. It's a 32-count high improvised dance released in July this year. And it's a dance written by Roy with Yvonne again and another Dutch lady who's called Charlotte Van Stensel. So here are the musics for these two dances by Roy Verdonk, Boots on Fire and Marry You Again.

And that was Marry You Again, a new dance by Roy with Yvonne and Charlotte. And before we had Boots on Fire. I'm moving now with two dances taught by Jose during this weekend. He was really busy, but he was also teaching. And he taught, among others, he taught The Smile on Your Face and Hey, Look at This Look. So The Smile on Your Face, it's a brand new dance. The step sheet is out now. It's a 32-count improver dance, and it's written by Jose with Nils Poulsen. And the second I will play is called Hey, Look at This Look. It's a 32-count intermediate dance released in August, so really new. And this one is written by Jose alone. So here are the musics for these.

And that was "Hey, look at this look." And just before, we had "The Smile on Your Face" with the country cover of a really, really famous track. And now I'm moving with the two dances taught by Grégory Danvoy, our Belgian guy. The first I will play for him is a lovely nightclub called Chasing Ghosts. I think it's maybe high intermediate or advanced, I don't know. And the second I picked for Grégory is called "Feel My Love." It's a high improver dance, which is 64 counts. The step sheet is out for this one. And both of these dances are written by Grégory alone. So here are "Chasing Ghosts" and "Feel My Love."

And that was Feel My Love, a brand new dance by Grégory Danvoy. And just before, we had Chasing Ghost, and I'm sure you heard it, but it's not a nightclub at all. It's a rolling eight, and of course, a show without a mistake is not a show by Virginie. So here it's done. And now I'm moving on that, and I'm moving to Tim Johnson, who was in Santa Susana with Jose, and he was managing the social part with JP Madge. And I picked two dances taught by Tim during this event. The first one is a phrased advanced dance, which is 80 counts. It's been released in September. It's a dance by Tim and Shane McKeever, and it's called Bring Da Boom Da. And the second I picked is brand new. I think it's intermediate or maybe easy intermediate. It's called The Hallway Pass, and it's a dance by Tim alone. So here are the musics for these two dances, Bring Da Boom Da and then Hallway Pass.

And that was Hallway Pass, and just before Bring Da Boom Da, Two Big Dances by Tim Johnson. And to finish this show, I'm going to play two of the dances taught by JP Madge. The first one will be Keep Rising. It's a phrased advanced dance on a track by Michael Moore. I'm sure you know it. And the second one is an intermediate dance, which is called Too Sexy For Me. Both of these dances are written by JP, and for both of them we don't have the step sheet yet, but I'm sure it will come really soon. So I'm going to play the music, but just before, I want to thank you all for listening to my show. I was so glad to be back with you. We'll hear again on the 7th of October for my new show. I wish you a good evening, a good week. I hope to see you all soon. And bye-bye.

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this time I'm going to ask you to do us a little favour. If you have a mobile phone down there, we'd love you to get it out of your pockets and turn the lights on. We want to see all those mobiles with the lights lighting up the marquee in Cork tonight. Come on.

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It means so, so much.

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A very good afternoon, good morning, good evening, listeners. Welcome to this week's Country Loving Line show. It's me, Adrian Checkley, here with you for the next 2 hours, playing you some beautiful country ballads and dances. I hope I find you well, whether you're listening live, silently, or Mixcloud, or catch up. Welcome to the show. Our opening song is from Joni Harms. It's called I Still Do, and that features on our album Let's Put the Western Back in the Country from 2003. I have posted in the Lone Dancer Radio chat room, so if you're listening live, you have access and it's safe to do so. Please do feel free to pop by, say hi. Otherwise, just sit back, relax and enjoy the tunes. Thank you to those that are listening in and posted nice and early. Thank you to our team of DJs that continue to bring you their shows. Our lovely Debbie for your weekly schedule. That's always subject to change. Next is a song from Diamond Rio. It's called You're Gone, and your dance is called The Simple Truth, and it's choreographed by Roxanne Smith. Welcome along.

Diamond Rio and You're Gone, Your Dance, The Simple Truth. That's choreographed by Roxanne Smith. 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Next, a dance from Michelle Risley, Smile, your song from Lone Star.

Lone Star there with the song Smile. Your dance is called Smile, choreographed by Michelle Risley. That's her intermediate level from May 2012. Heading into our chat room, Auntie Julie's first. She's posted, good evening, everyone. Hope all is well. I'm looking forward to the beautiful songs. Ian and Monica Musson there from Guernsey, posting, evening, agent and all listeners. I'll be tuned in listening to my favourite show. Hope everyone is well. Jan, a good morning to you and Mark, tuned in from Australia, posting good evening, morning, Adrian and fellow listeners. I'm listening in bed. It's just coming up to 6 a.m. It's going to be a beautiful day with a top of 25 degrees Celsius. Hope you're all well. A warm welcome also to Russ and Leah Mullins, tuned in from Australia. Manuela Gustafsson also acknowledging the post. There she is over in Sweden. Thank you for your company. Next up is a new release, and it was taught at the Ray of Sunshine Line Dancers weekend event held by Kim Ray. I was her DJ, and guest choreographers were Debbie and Lorraine Monaghan Mabs. And here's one of their new teachers and dancers. It's called Till You Kiss Me. Intermediate level waltz, scripts out, and here's Kaylee Hammock with the track How Long.

Gorgeous Waltz there, new release from Debbie and Lorraine. Monaghan Mabs talked at the weekend called Till You Kiss Me. 72 count four ball, no tacks or restarts. Kaylee Hammack there with the song How Long. And next is Charlie Lansborough, your track No Time At All.

Charlie Lansborough, No Time At All. That's your dance title, No Time At All. Choreographed by Eddie Bolton. Improver level from October 1996. Script for the dance was published in Line Dancer magazine January 1998, issue 20. All 235 issues of the Line Dancer magazine have been digitised, and you can access those at linedancermagazine.com. Check them out at your own leisure. Derek Ryan now, Old and Grey. That's your dance as well. It's from Rob Fowler.

0: You dance old and grey from Rob Fowler, improver level from February 2017. Who remembers that? Derek Ryan and Old and Grey. Thank you to my sponsor here for the Country Loving Lions Show. That's Isle of Wight Tours. 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

from the album My Life from 1994. That's the track title, My Life, and that's sung by Iris DeMore. And just heading into our chat room, Monica was saying, lovely track, I love his voice, referring to Charlie Lansborough. And there he was singing just a little earlier, No Time At All. Dance now from Kate Sala called A Woman's Touch. And so is your song. It's Jacob Bryant. Here's Kate's waltz.

0: from the album Revelation from 2004, Joe Nichols, If Nobody Believed in You. And before that, a waltz, High Intermediate Level from Kate Sala, that's from December 2019, called A Woman's Touch. And Jacob Bryant was singing A Woman's Touch.
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0: The song I have lined up for you next comes from Diane Butler, Stay When I'm Hard to Love. A brand new release from Kim Ray, taught at the weekend, advanced level, called Surviving Everything. Absolutely stunning.

Your brand new release from Kim Ray Talk at the weekend called Surviving Everything Advanced Level. That was Diane Butler, Stay When I'm Hard to Love. A Dance Now from Joe Thompson, Simon Mansky from September 2007. Years from now, Waltz. Your song, Don Williams, Years from Now.

Your dance years from now waltz. It's choreographed by Joe Thompson Zymanski, intermediate level from September 2007, and Don Williams with Years From Now. Ain't No Cowboy, I Ain't No Cowboy, and your song from Luke Combs, As Is Your Dance. This is choreographed by Gary O'Reilly. Are you doing this one yet?

Dolly Parton with the song What a Heartache from her album Eagle When She Flies from 1991. Before that, you danced from Gary O'Reilly called I Ain't No Cowboy, track from Luke Combs, Gary's Dance Intermediate Level from July 2026. Moving on with our next one, the Whiskey Brothers singing When You Say Nothing At All. And you dance The Smile on Your Face. And this is co-choreographed by Jose Miguel Balacovani and Niels Paulsen.

When You Say Nothing At All, that version from the Whiskey Brothers, for the dance called The Smile on Your Face, co-choreographed by Jose Miguel Balakovani and Niels Paulsen, Improver Level from September 2026, 32 count two wall, capillaries dance and attack, but what's that against friends? Grace of God Now dances from Tom Glover. We also have Urban Grace from Masters in Line. Here is Keith Urban, but for the Grace of God.

the wonderful Keith Urban there. But for the grace of God. Dance options I have noted, just to mention a couple. Grace of God from Tom Glover, Intermediate Level from January 2002. And Urban Grace from Masters in Line, April 2004. Catching up with your comments in Facebook always plays up midweek when Facebook and Messenger have updates. Monica's posted, fabulous show as usual so far. I've got the thumbs up. Auntie Julie says, beautiful songs so far. Thank you, ladies. And Lou, good morning. How are you? And Joan, you've just posted, good morning. It's just gone 6:45 in the morning. Like Jan noted, our weather is much the same as hers today. Currently it's 9 degrees Celsius, but we're expecting 25 and sunshine all day. Feels like I may need to commit to mowing the lawn since dance class was cancelled today. But can't think that far ahead until I have some coffee. I'm loving your way of thinking.

0: 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Live right here on Line Dancer Radio. 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So come on in, pull up a chair, and relax in Lou's Lounge every Tuesday at 8 a.m.
1: Well, Jan and Lou mentioning the lovely temperatures you're expecting a little later during the day and sunshine reminds me of this fantastic track from Steve Azar called Sunshine. Your dance was from Ria Voss. You're My Sunshine. It was one of my teachers, and I haven't played this for a very, very long time.

It was such a super dance. One of Rhea's earlier releases, December 2009, You're My Sunshine. Loved it in class. Steve Azar there, Sunshine. And script for that dance was published in Line Dancer magazine the following year, February 2010, issue 166. And reminded me of another dance that was part of the ICE program run by Rolf Fowler, co-choreographed by Maureen McShane Hanlon and Gary Bray. The dance was called Princess Intermediate Level from November 2020. Those lockdown days, here's Chuck Wicks and Stealing Cinderella.

What a lovely song there, I think, from Chuck Wicks. Stealing Cinderella for the dance called Princess, co-choreographed by Maureen McShane-Hanlon with Gary Bray, Rolf Fowler as part of the ICE programme in November 2020, intermediate level. Next is a new release, and this is from Stephen Patterson and Tim Gorsey. In fact, it was from July this year, so just a few months ago. Intermediate Level Waltz, it is what it is. Danny Riley with the song Right Place, Wrong Time.

a single released in 1989 called One Heart at a Time. A plethora of artists, they are Olivia Newton-John, Garth Brooks, Billy Dean, Faith Hill, Neil McCoy and Michael McDonald. Hope you enjoyed that. Suzanne Dingwall, a very good morning. Hope you, Aaron Minty and Flossie are well. Posting good evening, Adrian and fellow listeners. I've just woken up. It's past 6:30 a.m. Love to you all. You've also said lovely dance. It is what it is. And it was taught at our marathon social day we had on the 18th of July, 2026. David Thomas, thanks for joining me. Lou, Kathleen, a very good morning to you. Hope you slept well. Well, next up for you is Choosing Texas.

0: Such a great song there from Ella Langley, choosing Texas. Lots of dance options. Nidhi Rishi seems to be filling our floors the most, and from my personal point of view. Don't forget, whatever you are learning and teaching, week specific, please do head on over to Dave's Teach of the Week poll over the last 4 weeks, of course. Keep it current, guys. Monica says we love this one at class, referring to choosing Texas.
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0: Jenny and I will be live tomorrow evening from 8 o'clock. That's Thursday evening. I kick off with the All Request Show, so if there's anything you'd like to hear on Line Dancer Radio, please do get in touch. I do accept live requests whilst on air. And Jenny's Jukebox, of course, 2.5 hours of predominantly country music, and she brings you some really lovely songs during that show. Next up for you is a collaboration. Classical crossover is the genre on the Bought track. And here is Andrea Pacelli with Chris Stapleton. Il Mare Calmo della Sera.

Just beautiful there. Every other weekend, Reba McEntire with Kenny Chesney from Reba's album Duets. There aren't many songs on that album where there aren't dances choreographed to it. Absolutely gorgeous. And before that, it was a collaboration where opera meets country. Andrea Bocelli and Chris Stapleton singing El Mare Calmo della Sera. And that song from 2024, Jan Zinner says, it can't be a show without the beautiful Reba McEntire. Indeed, I know how much you and many of our listeners, Lou included, are big fans of Reba. And Suzanne Dingle's posted Love Choosing Texas by Kate Moore and Charlie Misford. Of course, their intermediate level dance there. High Improver, 48 count from November 2025. Tammy Wynette now. Honey, I miss you.

Tammy Wynette, Honey, I Miss You. That features on the best of Tammy Wynette's album, 1996. Another cover for you now. This is Colin Ray, his version of And I Love You So.

previously from Pericomo and I Love You So. There's our country artist Colin Ray and I Love You So, featuring on his Love Songs album. I really hope you enjoyed that. That was from 2000. Well, next is a song by Jordan Davis called Mess. And this featured on Jenny's Jukebox on the 21st of August 2026. There's a dance already released from Tim Goolsey, Make Me a Mess, Make a Mess Even, and Lee Hamilton has just taught his new dance in France, en France, called Make Me a Mess. Take it away, Jordan.

0: And there's Jordan Davis there, Mess, and that single released on the 14th of August, played on Jenny Bradshaw's Jukebox Show on the 21st of August. Dances already released and forthcoming. Make a Mess, that's from Tim Gorsey's Scripts Out. 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
0: Oh, thank you, Suzanne. You said it's a good dance by Tim Gorsey. Make a Mess. Next up, Lady A.

And there's Lady A, All We'd Ever Need. Dance Options, Should Have Been from Jerry Warren. Need to Nightclub from Rachel McEnany White, to mention a few. From Tracknell from 1961, Jim Reeves, Welcome to My World.

the wonderful Jim Reeves there. Well, welcome to my world. We're truly grateful here on Line Dancer Radio for your support, tuning into our shows whenever you can, whether you're listening live on Mixcloud or catch up. I will be back tomorrow, that's Thursday from 8 p.m. for the All Request show. Please do get in touch if there's a song or a dance that you would really like to hear. I shall leave you with one more, a song from Aaron Tippin, You're the Only Reason for Me. This features on his album What This Country Needs from 1998. So until next time, take care and thank you. Bye for now.

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